0: Stark on 150. Stark won the Shane Warne Test Player of the Year award, while Mitchell Marsh took out the One Day International award. Australian Independent Radio News.
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2: 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And we have the weather for you. What are we going to do? Oh, I can tell you, put a smile on your face. We've got mostly sunny. So come on, that's cheery. Then light winds, daytime maximum temperatures between 16 and 19. Fire danger for the north coast, moderate. Greater Hunter, moderate. Greater Sydney region, moderate, and Central Ranges, well, no rating, so they might have moved it. Anyway, now tomorrow, the 9th of August, Sunday, cloudy. So we've gone from sunny to cloudy. The chance of morning fog, high chance of showers, most likely in the afternoon and evening. Light winds becoming north to northwesterly, 15 to 20 kilometres an hour. In the middle of the day, then tending north to northeasterly, 15 to 25 kilometres an hour in the early afternoon. Overnight temperatures falling between 2 and 5, with daytime temperatures reaching between 14 and 19. So it's not all doom and gloom today anyway, so it's all good. So listen, I've got a request here from Steve from Martin's Creek. He wanted Movie Star, a song called Movie Star, and I'll Stand By You. Well, they're going to come up. I'm going to do a double play of Mia, one by Harpo, one by The Pretenders. So here we go, Steve. Good on you. Hope you listen, mate.

Yes, that was Movie Star by Harpo, and what a great tune, eh? So the next one we've got is, let me see. Oh, that's right, Pretenders, I'll Stand By You. This is for Steve at Martin's Creek.

Yes, hold my beer. But who do you trust to do that? Not many, I'm telling you now, because any of the people that I know, you give me a beer to hold and, mate, you'll get it back empty. As simple as that. Okay, had a request here for this one. It's actually one from that I done. It's called Busted Man. So we will see how we go. Hope you enjoy it.

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What a great song. Here we go. We're going to chuck in a Joni Mitchell song now, and it's called Big Yellow Taxi. And been in a few big yellow taxis, and that was before and after I'd been drinking. But anyway, not to worry. We won't go into that. It's a long story. So here we go. Big Yellow Taxi.

Ah, yes. And then at the end of the ride, get thrown out. That's okay, but I've lived with that before. That's okay. Look, I've just want to chuck out a big shout out to Tina, Daz, and Raven up there at Gloucester. They're up there camping. They're up there on a little holiday. So they just rang in and so I told you, folks, they're streaming even up in the boondocks up in Gloucester way. They're up there. Listening away, and once their fingers and toes and everything else thought out, they managed to ring me up and ask for a couple of songs. Well, I got one for Tina. She wanted "Sunshine on My Shoulder" by John Denver, and the other one's for Daz. And but I got to warn you, mate, put some denture grip in your dentures, put your seatbelt on. Pump the wheels up on your chair, strap it to the floor, because we're going to get struck. Here's John Denver first, "Sunshine on My Shoulder." Hope you enjoy.

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7: Yes, you're here with Midway Les on 2CHR 96.5 on the FM dial. We're going to Cessnock and we're going to Maitland and we're going all over the World Wide Web. And Tina and Daz and Raven are streaming us in up there at Gloucester at the moment, and that's good there. So anyway, I'm putting out a community service announcement here. This song for Dazza, I told you to put some poly grip and that on your dentures. Well, anybody on Zimmos, mate, hold them steady, and anybody on scooters, mate, put the parking brake on because you're going to be struck.

Yes, I'm yeah, Daz, I hope that got the blood pumping and you're a bit warmed up there in that nice little chilly conditions of Gloucester up that way. And Raven should have warmed up after that. She'll stop running after about 3 kilometres from that one. So anyway, not to worry. Anyway, I got a request here from the lovely Dawn at Fern Bay. She absolutely loves Roy Orbison. And she said, could I just pick out a couple to play for her? Well, I've done that. So I'm going to do you Blue Bayou. And I drove all night by the man himself, Roy Orbison. I hope you like it.

Ah, there you go. Blue Bayou, Mr. Roy Orbison himself. And we've got a drive all night coming up next. But I just had to say, pass out an apology to Tina and Daz up there, because with that thunderstruck, they blew out a left front on the Zimmo and done a wheel bearing on the back right. So they're in all sorts of trouble. They're going to go into town sometime today and see if they've got spare parts for them. But this, you won't be doing this. You won't be driving all night like Roy's doing.

What a great tune by Roy Orbison, eh? I drove all night. Good on you, Dawn. Thanks for being

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2: It's country all the way. Come along and enjoy an afternoon of fine country music at the Western Workers Club, One Government Road, Western. On August 16, featuring Greg Bain, Brian Stitt and Rick Foray. The doors will open at 12 midday. The concert starts at 1 p.m. and runs through to 4 p.m. A great restaurant and bar facilities are a bonus. Greg, Brian and Rick have all recorded and performed professionally and enjoy putting on a show, including a little bit of humour. Tickets are $10 and can be bought online from the Western Workers Club or at reception on the day. Come along and say g'day. The Western Workers Club is a proud sponsor of 2CHR.
3: Yes, you're back here with 2CHR, Midway Les, and we had a request here for this song. It's a Maureen McGovern song called The Morning After, and I can assure you that I've had some pretty seedy moments the morning after. So here we go, Morning After.

They shall grow not old, as we that are left grow old. Age shall not weary them, nor the years condemn. At the going down of the sun, and in the morning, we will remember them. Lest we forget.

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1: Good morning, I'm Terry Daniel. Acting Prime Minister Richard Marles says it's just not right to say senior government ministers are divided on immigration policy. Home Affairs Minister Tony Burke postponed a key speech on Thursday where he was planning to flag migration cuts. It's understood his proposal was overruled by several cabinet colleagues. But Mr. Miles says that's not the case.
2: Look, that's not right. I mean, I've seen those reports. I don't know where they come from, but they're not right. I'm not going to go into cabinet discussions. Tony will be speaking to the National Press Club at the earliest opportunity. It's not unusual for dates to be moved around.
1: The Greens argue a US presence at a Western Australian naval base puts Australia at greater risk in regional conflict. There are concerns the United States is seeking to establish its own military base at HMAS Stirling, south of Perth. Both the federal government and the opposition say the facility will stay under Australian control. But Greens Senator David Shoebridge argues just having the US there makes it less safe.
3: If Australia is not only where your 4 to 5 US nuclear submarines are based, but it's also where decisions are being made about how those submarines will act in a war with another country, well, of course that puts a target on the base in Australia.
1: Around 40,000 people are expected to walk through the Ekka Gates in Brisbane on opening day today. The beloved event is celebrating its 150th anniversary this year. South Australia's growing bird flu outbreak has resulted in bird competitions being scrapped from the upcoming Royal Adelaide Show. CSIRO testing has confirmed 32 additional cases in the state, bringing its total to 119. Meanwhile, poultry farmers in Victoria are being forced to house their birds to reduce contact with wild birds. BHP workers in Port Hedland are preparing for more strike action today. Workers will stop loading ships today and down tools for 24 hours from 5 o'clock tomorrow morning. It follows weeks of negotiations between the miner and the combined ports unions over fairer pay and conditions. Western Australian Premier Roger Cook says he has full faith in both parties to reach a reasonable outcome.
4: I'm sure all the unions are working together to make sure they get the best possible outcome for their workers, and we want them to work with the company to ensure that that company can remain productive, sustainable and profitable.
1: Overseas, and 7 people have been killed when a 14-year-old boy opened fire on his home and school in Thailand. Most households by now should have got a letter with instructions on how to complete the census online. But if you haven't, you can still easily go online to register and complete these census questions if you know where you'll be next Tuesday night, August 11. First of all, go to the Australian Bureau of Statistics census site, enter your mobile phone number, and a unique 16-digit code will be sent to your phone. Create a password and log in with your code. Then you need to fill out the details for all individuals, babies and visitors staying at your address on census night. You can save your progress at any time and return later if needed to complete the form. Just a reminder that filling out the census is compulsory. This is Air News.
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1: The AFL player at the centre of the secret concussion scandal has identified himself. Jordan Tunbridge reports.
6: Jake Colajasny has confirmed he was the Geelong player who signed the controversial concussion waiver after days of speculation over his identity. In a statement, the 30-year-old Premiership player says he's disappointed his confidential medical information has become public, but insists he's healthy and feeling good. Cat CEO Steve Hocking admits the club should have notified the AFL of the side agreement, limiting their legal liability of future brain injuries to the player involved.
7: There's no reason. It was just a misstep in the process. I have received a letter, please explain, from the AFL in relation to this matter.
6: Jordan Tunbridge, Melbourne.
1: In other AFL news, a blow for the Western Bulldogs' hopes of playing finals. Scans have confirmed that Tim English has suffered damage to his MCL. Rory Laird is back for the Adelaide Crows against Richmond tonight. Crows ruck coach Sam Balderstone says he's good to go.
8: He's ready to go, yep. He's been chomping at the bit, Laird. So he's rehabbed really well, got through training this week, ticked all the boxes that we needed him to tick, and he's right to go.
1: In the NRL, the Sydney Roosters have made it 7 straight wins, fighting back to beat the Canterbury Bulldogs 20-18. Earlier, the Warriors beat the Panthers 28-12 in New Zealand. cricket, and Travis Head has won the Allan Border Medal for a second year in a row. The South Australian pipping keeper Alex Carey by just one vote to be crowned Australia's leading male cricketer. And the Wallabies take on Japan in Osaka tonight. Australian Independent Radio News.
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10: Yes, and you're back here with Midway Les on 2CHR, and I'll give you the weather once again for today. The 8th of August, mostly sunny. Light winds, daytime maximum temperatures 16 to 19. Fire danger, we've got moderate for the North Coast, moderate for the Greater Hunter, moderate for Greater Sydney region, and no rating for the Central Ranges. Looks like they're shifted again anyway, not to worry. Tomorrow, the 9th of August, cloudy. The chance of a morning fog. High chance of a shower. Most likely in the afternoon and evening, light winds becoming north to northwesterly, 15 to 20 kilometres an hour in the middle of the day, and tending north to northeasterly, 15 to 25 kilometres an hour in the early afternoon. Overnight temperatures falling between 2 and 5, with daytime temperatures reaching between 14 and 19. And as I said, you're here with Midway Les, getting into the final hour here on 2CHR. And I'm going to play a song now from he's one of the presenters here. And I really started listening to this song, and I do really like it. It's called Looking Through the Window of a Train. And it's a good tune and a good song.

0: Yes, are you old enough? Well, yeah, I am. That train left that station a long time ago. Listen, I just where Tina and Daz are camped up there at Gloucester, I just got a phone call from management, and they actually asked me for a request a song, and I said, yeah. I said, why this particular song? And they said, well, at 6 o'clock the other morning, there was 4 inches of frost on the ground, and Daz is sporting around in a yellow mankini, bright fluoro yellow mankini. And they said it was just that the yellow stood out in amongst the white frost on the ground. So they said, this is a must for him. So I said, all right, I'll find it for you and I'll put it on. So this is for Daz at Gloucester when it's cold.
1: How'd you do, I see you've met my faithful handyman. 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
1: Here we go. We've got a request here from for Darrell from at Abbey Way. Roy Cooper doing Angel in Blue Denim. Here we go.

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3: It's country all the way. 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On August 16, featuring Greg Bain, Brian Stitt and Rick Foray. The doors will open at 12 midday. The concert starts at 1pm and runs through to 4pm. A great restaurant and bar facilities are a bonus. Greg, Brian and Rick have all recorded and performed professionally and enjoy putting on a show, including a little bit of humour. Tickets are $10 and can be brought online from the Western Workers Club or at reception on the day. Come along and say g'day. The Western Workers Club is a proud sponsor of 2CHR.
4: 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So we're going to Cessnock, Maitland and all over the World Wide Web. Okay, Darrell, here's the second part of your request, Miranda Lambert with Armadillo.

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4: Yeah, you're here on Midway Les on 2CHR, all just about the pointy end of the stick with my program, the Easy Listening One, today. And coming up after me from 12 to 3, you got Cole Fraser with Midday Special. And then 3 to 6, you got the Rock and Pop Show with Brad Fenning. 6 to 9 with Turn It Up with Charlotte O'Hara. And 9 to 6 with Music Overnight, 9 to 6 a.m., that is. And please hang around for Cole with his Midday Special show. It's always a good show to sit in and have a listen. You got a request or two, give him a buzz. He won't mind talking to you at all. So I'm going to finish up the program today. A couple, Bobby Bannister rang me up and asked me could I do a couple of Alice Benfer songs. Well, I'll fit in what I can, Bob, but we'll do your first choice, and that was Saddle Dreaming. So cheers, everybody, and good afternoon to you. Have a safe one, and I'll be back here tomorrow night or tomorrow afternoon, evening, whatever you want to call it, from 6 till 9, so with some more easy listening. So it was wonderful to have your company. So bye, folks.

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1: Hello there, I'm Terry Daniel. An independent report into the Morrison government-era GST deal is expected to be released next week. All jurisdictions except Western Australia are in favour of dumping or dramatically changing the 2018 agreement. The Productivity Commission believes the deal is on track to cost the budget $60 billion by 2030. The latest opinion poll shows under the new Victorian Premier, Ben Carroll, Labor is once again competitive, heading towards the November state election. The latest Roy Morgan poll shows the coalition with Jess Wilson is just ahead of Labor, with the new One Nation state leader, Warren Pickering, well behind in the personality stakes. Roy Morgan director Julian McCran says it's clear Ben Carroll has given the government a lift.
2: We see him slightly in positive territory, 51% approving of Ben Carroll. It's not as good as Jess Wilson, but it's a lot better than what Jacinda Allen had. She was down in around 30% for her approval, so he's jumped that up 20%. It definitely helped the Labor Party become competitive again.
1: Queensland police have revealed a woman found dead alongside a man in Queensland's southwest this week was pregnant. The bodies of the 23-year-old woman and 45-year-old man were located inside a home at Charleville in the early hours of Thursday morning, following a nearly eight-hour lockdown of the surrounding neighbourhood. Southern Region Assistant Commissioner Matthew Vanderbilt says the home will remain a crime scene through the weekend.
3: This is an incredibly confronting, traumatic and tragic crime scene, and I can confirm that the deceased female and the deceased male were in a relationship.
1: Overseas, and the US president has vowed to take his blocked White House ballroom project to the Supreme Court after it was ruled he lacks the authority to build it. A federal appeal court has ordered the construction to cease on the $400 million US dollar project. In a social media post, Donald Trump says the ruling is politically motivated and a threat to national security. In AIR Medical News, new data indicates cystic fibrosis is no longer primarily considered a childhood condition. Almost 4,000 Australians are now living with the genetic disease, with almost two-thirds of those adults. Cystic Fibrosis Australia Chief Executive Dr. Jo Armstrong says people with the condition are living longer.
4: There's less hospitalisation, the infection rate has reduced, lung transplantation has reduced. But that isn't the whole picture. Behind the data, there's lives, there's people's stories, there's families and communities, and we still have a long way to go.
1: Rocky Creek in the Huon Valley near Hobart has been named Tasmania's best-tasting tap water for the second year running. The water treatment plant took out the 2026 best-tasting tap water title after water industry professionals blind-tasted samples from across the state. Pulse Tasmania reports judges assessed each entry for clarity, colour, aroma and flavour using the industry-recognised water tasting wheel. The win marked the third time in 8 years that Tasmania has claimed the title of best-tasting tap water in the country. And in other news, British musician and producer William Orbit, best known for his work with Madonna, has died at the age of 69. This is AIR News.
5: Now the latest from AIR Sport.
1: Brisbane has shown the rest of the AFL competition why it has won the last two premierships by dominating Hawthorn at the Gabba. Kai Lohman and Logan Morris combined for 9 goals as the Lions ran out winners 18-17-125 to 8-10-58 against the Hawks. Ryan Lester played his 250th game for the Lions and told Fox Footy after last week he's now smiling.
6: Yeah, we were on edge a bit after last week. Obviously, we had a good run for 7 weeks and let ourselves down pretty bad last week, so to come out and win like that against a really good team was awesome.
1: Turning to the NRL, and the Sydney Roosters have made it 7 straight wins, fighting back to beat the Canterbury Bulldogs 20 points to 18 in front of a 30,000-strong crowd at Sydney Stadium. Trailing by 6 at half-time, a stunning 11-minute surge saw the Bulldogs cross 3 times to take the lead. But then the Roosters went in for back-to-back tries to regain the lead and hold on. Earlier, the New Zealand Warriors beat the Penrith Panthers 28-12 in Auckland. Dolphins coach Christian Wolf has praised winger Selwyn Cobbo ahead of tonight's battle for Brisbane. Cobbo is looking to impress in his second game against his former club. Wolf says he's fitted in very well at the Dolphins.
7: He's trained hard, he's got himself fit. You know, we just had to give him an environment that made him happy and where he felt like he was part of it and part of the group, and he's certainly got that here. So we're really happy with how he's playing.
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9: Hello and how are you? You're with Cole Fraser for the next 3 hours with a midday special. It's 12:05 and it's Saturday the 8th of August 2026. Before the weather, thanks to Les for passing on the baton and for another great show. And following me this afternoon, there'll be Brad Fenning, who'll take you from 3 to 6pm with a rock and pop show. Okay, weather. Well, after a bit of frost or fog or bit of both or neither this morning, depending where you are, it's a lovely sunny winter's day. We can't beat these days, really. With light winds, they are nor'easters at the moment. Daytime maximum temperatures between 16 and 19 at 17, coming from about zero this morning. All right, let's get into it. I'm going to play some new Australians, as I call them today. Some of them are just youngsters with fairly recent songs. Others are old-timers that you'll know well. With some of their recent songs. Anyway, here we go. First up, let's open the hour with I'm Doing It from Est.

It's 17 minutes past 12 and you're listening to 2CHR. And yes, it's time, listeners. I feel compelled. It's a triple play coming on. And these are old stages. They've been around forever in Australian music, or so it seems. First up, Vicar and Linda, the Bull Sisters, along with Paul Kelly in The Land Where We'll Never Grow Old. Slow Dawn from Mark Seymour and The Undertow. Toontown Lullaby from James Raine.

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1: 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The concert starts at 1pm and runs through to 4pm. A great restaurant and bar facilities are a bonus. Greg, Brian and Rick have all recorded and performed professionally and enjoy putting on a show, including a little bit of humour. 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
4: And it's 28 minutes to 1 on 2CHR. Here's our next bit of music. It's from Stelly. How Do We Look So Good? 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About the only time that's been sung about, I bet you.

Well, the Twin Towns have never had it so good. Next up, we have Diesel. You'll know him as American-born Australian Mark Lazotte. Johnny Diesel, when he was with the Injectors, brother-in-law of Barnsley, and has been working with Barnsley and many others in the Australian music industry. Here he is with On the Inside.

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3: 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Call into our office, 2 to 4 Vincent Street, Cessnock, between 9 a.m. and 4 p.m. on a Friday and purchase some of these great CDs.
4: And we have just about, 9.5 minutes till the news on 2CHR at 1 o'clock. Here's a couple of songs to take you towards that. But don't forget, after the weather, the quiz hour is on, so sharpen your brains in readiness. In the meantime, here's Imogen Clark with You'll Only Break My Heart, followed by yours truly, Siamese Souls.

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1: Hello there, I'm Terry Daniel. A cold front is set to lash South Australia this weekend and continue east, bringing heavy rain and potential damaging winds. Senior forecaster Chris Kent says strong wind gusts will be felt from tomorrow.
2: So once the front moves through tomorrow, morning, we will see those winds, the southwesterly winds increase on the back edge of that front. The likes of Eyre Peninsula and West Coast likely to see some pretty gusty winds, and that could extend into the Gulfs and around Adelaide during Sunday night into Monday morning.
1: Passengers at Sydney Airport are being warned to expect further delays due to a shortage of air traffic controllers. Dozens of flights were pushed back by up to 90 minutes yesterday, driven by a similar issue. The airport is warning of further disruptions, which could affect flight schedules across the network. Former pilot Richard de Crypney has told Seven there aren't enough controllers available to fill the roster.
3: There isn't enough redundancy for them to be give a resilient service. Look, air services is, if aviation was a human body, air services is like the lungs, and at the moment we're trying to run a marathon on one lung. There just aren't enough people.
1: BHP workers in Western Australia's north will strike again this weekend amid an ongoing pay dispute. Union members will refuse to load ships today before walking off the job for a 24-hour strike tomorrow morning. Electrical Trades Union Western Australian Secretary Adam Woodidge says it will show BHP the workforce is valuable.
4: With the insult of offers that they keep on putting on the table, BHP need to have a clear message sent to them from the workforce that they're not going to accept it. They want a real rates agreement.
1: Overseas, and the US Senate has confirmed former Republican Congressman David Bratt to become ambassador to Australia. The approval clears the way for him to fill the diplomatic post, which has sat empty for nearly 2 years. It means he can arrive in Canberra ahead of the 75th anniversary of the ANZUS Treaty on September 1st. And Thailand's Prime Minister is pledging to introduce new firearms laws in the wake of a deadly school shooting outside Bangkok, which killed 7 people. More than 1 million people have already filled in their census form ahead of the official day coming up next Tuesday. Emily Walter from the Bureau of Statistics says most people are going online, but there's still a paper version available.
5: If you have received a letter with a 16-digit census number and asking you to go online, that letter also contains a pathway for people to use to request a paper form, an automated paper form request service. It's 24 hours.
1: As Australia prepares for summer, new research has detailed how heat affects the mental health of young people. The risk of poor mental health outcomes increases by 25% during heat waves for those aged between 5 and 18. Flinders University's Hira Fatima says the findings highlight the need to better protect children from the heat.
6: Understanding where and when children are most exposed, who is most vulnerable, and testing practical changes in schools and communities that can actually protect their mental health.
1: This is Air News.
7: Now the latest from Air Sport.
1: The New Zealand Warriors have made an NRL Premiership statement in Auckland, dominating the ladder-leading Penrith Panthers 28-12. Warriors captain James Fisher-Harris says he's stoked with their performance.
8: I know what they bring, like their quality side have been for a long time. They're number one for a reason, but yeah, I just thought we put a step in the right direction there as a squad and as a game.
1: In the second game, the Sydney Roosters came from behind to defeat the Canterbury Bulldogs. The Roosters held an 8-2 lead at half-time, but the Bulldogs scored 3 tries in 11 minutes to take an 18-8 lead with 25 minutes to play. But 2 quick tries in the final 15 minutes for the Roosters earned them a hard-fought 20-18 win. Roosters halfback Sam Walker telling Nine he wasn't happy with their performance, even though they got the points.
9: Yeah, it was probably a disappointing performance from us. I thought we were far from our best in that game there. And I credit to the boys. I thought Les coming up with a play like that towards the end of the game was huge. And it's good to be able to get the win in those sort of scrappy games, but it'll be a lot better than that if we want to do anything this year.
1: Next Thursday, it's first playing second with the Roosters up against the Penrith Panthers. In the AFL, the Brisbane Lions have humbled the Hawks, recording a 67-point win to return to the top four. The Lions victorious 18-17-125 to 8-10-58. Cricket news, and Travis Head has won a second straight Allan Border medal, pipping fellow Ashes heroes Alex Carey and Mitchell Starc. Head polled 153 votes, ahead of Carey on 152 and Starc on 150. Starc won the Shane Warne Test Player of the Year award, while Mitchell Marsh took out the One Day International Award. Australian Independent Radio News.
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11: This is 2CHR, and it is Saturday, the 8th of August, 2026. The weather, the day just gets better. It's 18 degrees around the traps in Cessnock. Very light northerly breeze and a sunny day. What's it doing tomorrow, 9th of August? Cloudy, the chance of morning fog. A high chance of showers, most likely from the late morning. Light winds becoming north to nor-westerly, 15 to 20 k's in the middle of the day. Then tending north to nor-easterly, 15 to 25 k's in the early afternoon. Overnight temperatures falling to between 2 and 6, with daytime temperatures reaching between 14 and 19. Okay, let's go straight away to our regular guest spot in this hour, which is Hellfire's Choice. Without any further ado, here we go to that blues believer, Hellfire. Over to you, Hellfire.
12: Well, thanks, Colin. And this week we're listening to Theodore Roosevelt Hound Dog Taylor, a man born to play the guitar because he had six fingers on each hand. He had them later removed, however, six fingers on each hand. I was born in Mississippi and basically learned the blues style of the South, that Mississippi blues, and then he went to Chicago and moved north to Chicago and basically learned the Chicago way. He basically merged the two styles together. So he had that raw side guitar playing, rough-edged Mississippi blues and the smoother, more precise, Chicago electric feel to his music. We're going to listen to him play Shake Your Money Maker from 1967. So without further ado, please listen to Hound Dog Taylor and Shake Your Money Maker.
11: And we'll cross to that right now. Here we go.

Well, thank you, Hellfire, and thank you, Hound Dog Taylor, with Shake Your Money Maker, or as it's written here, I think they changed this with a bit of censorship in the day, Roll Your Money Maker. It is 12 minutes after one. You're listening to 2CHR, and it's time for our first quiz of this hour, which is What's My Theme? Our carryover champion is Ed of Cliff Lee, who struck very early last time. So you can get it with the first song if you're up for having a go. The rules are very simple. I'm going to play five songs. They do have a connecting theme, and you need to identify that theme. I'm asking, what's my theme? As soon as you can, ring in. Ring into the studio, and you'll get a request if you're the champion this week. Here's the first song, and it's Peaceful, Easy Feeling from Eagles. What's my theme?

And song number two of What's My Theme is Missing. That's the name of the song, Missing. It's not really missing, it's here. Missing from Everything But the Girl. What is my theme? Can anybody tell me what my theme is?

Haven't picked up on the clues yet, listeners? Just keep listening, you'll get it, I'm sure. Next one, we have a real old cowboy song. It's El Paso from Marty Robbins, sort of thing Elton John and Bernie Taupin and Keith Richards would like. They're lovers of country. Here's El Paso, and I'm asking you, what's my theme?

And 26 minutes after one on 2CHR, we're still doing that first quiz, What's My Theme? Just had a caller who had a very reasonable stab at it, actually, based on those three songs. But this one will change that, and that's why we're still going. And I'm still asking, can anybody tell me what my theme is? This one is A Horse With No Name, America, What's My Theme?

Okay, thanks to a couple of callers there who had, again, good stabs at it. But unfortunately, there can only be one winner, and that is today Ed of Cliff Lee. He's got it. They all have a desert theme from that peaceful, easy feeling of the Eagles in the desert to right through them, actually, with America there. And next one would have given it away, I feel. Desert Rose, featuring Cheb Mami and also Sting. It's Sting's song. Here it is.

0: 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If not, then why don't you join? 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Or you can phone 499 11 286 and we will send you a membership application. 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
7: It's 22 minutes to 2 and you're listening to 2CHR. This one's going out to Ed of Cliff Lee, our champion today of What's My Theme, and it's Jimmy Buffett with He Went to Paris. Enjoy, Ed. And after this, we'll come back to our second quiz of this hour, quiz number 257.

And time for quiz number 257, the second quiz in our quiz hour. The rules are simple. I'm going to ask five questions and repeat those questions, so you'll hear them twice. Our carryover champion, before I do that, was Ed of Cliffley. He took out both quizzes last week, and he's taking our first one today. So come on, someone step up and give him some competition. I know some people have tried. Okay, so you need to get five correct answers, but hold on, one of those is two parts. It's the last one. It's a song and performer. It's pretty easy. So you can get a difficult one wrong and still get the required five. If you get everything right, you can have, instead of just one request for being the champion in this hour, you can have two. You deserve it. Okay, first time through, let's do this. Quiz number 257, question one, who am I? Born in 1957 in California, I'm a musician and singer-songwriter. I'm performing in Cessnock in early September at PAC. You might know my songs, Stop Your Fussin' and my cover of Jimmy Cliff's Many Rivers to Cross. I am female. Who am I? Question two. Which came first, Beatles or Rolling Stones? Question three. Where would you find a headstock? One word, headstock. Question four. Complete this lyric from Paul Kelly's How to Make Gravy by inserting a name. Hello, Dan, it's so-and-so here. So-and-so was the name, all right? Question five, what's the name of this song that you're going to hear a bit of? And for a bonus point, he says, trying to see it on the board there it is, who's performing it?

Okay, that should keep you, well, some people will know that straight away, but others will be intrigued. Second time through with quiz number 257, question one. Who am I? Born in 1957 in California, I'm a musician and singer-songwriter. I'm performing in Cessnock in early September at PAC, that's P-A-C-C, Performing Arts Cultural Centre it stands for. You might know my songs, Stop Your Fussin', and my cover of Jimmy Cliff's Many Rivers to Cross. I am female. Who am I? Question two. Which came first, Beatles or Rolling Stones? Question three. Where would you find a headstock, one-word headstock? Question four. Complete this lyric from Paul Kelly's How to Make Gravy by inserting a name. Hello, Dan. It's so-and-so here. And question five, what's the name of this song that you're going to hear a bit more of? No, actually, I'm going to play it out. And for a bonus point, who's performing it?

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3: And we have a little bit less than 9 minutes till the news at 2 o'clock on 2CHR. I've had two callers who both got four out of the six or five possible. If either of them rings in before I give the answers after this song coming up, you'll be a winner. I'll pay it. You can ring in again. Here's The Water, Hands Like Houses is the band.

Okay, I'm going to stop that. I've been on the phone. It's 5 to 2, of course, so I better hurry up here. Ed rang back and improved his status there. He's got 5 out of the 6. And I'm still looking for that request of yours, Ed. I can't quite find it. So I'll keep looking, but if you want to ring with something else, it's probably the case at the moment because I just can't find that at all. All right, I'm going to give the answers to the quiz and I will play Ed's song in the next hour because I'm running out of time when he comes back to me, I think. Quiz number 257, the answers. The Who Am I was Tony Childs and she's coming, I think it's September 5th to the PACC. Two, which came first, Beatles or Rolling Stones? It was the Rolling Stones with their proper names as groups, but not their previous names. Where would you find a headstock, guitar body? Question four, complete this lyric from Paul Kelly's How to Make Gravy. Hello, Dan, it's Joe here. And the last one, the song, was Waterloo Sunset, The Kinks. Okay, so congratulations again, Ed. You've taken out both quizzes once more. Well done, champion. All right, what am I going to play to fit in with what we have left? Well, let's see. We need a short little song. It's not cooperating. Come on. All right, here we go. And we're going to play a bit of Let's Love from Sia and David Guetta.

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1: Hello there, I'm Sean Bindley. The number of bird flu cases detected in Victoria has more than doubled in 24 hours, forcing hundreds of farmers to put their free-range chickens into lockdown. Producers with more than 50 free-range chickens have been told to keep their birds indoors for at least the next 2 weeks. Victoria's Chief Veterinary Officer, Graham Cook, says new detections of bird flu in coastal areas has prompted the stepped-up response. A judge in the US state of New Mexico has declared Meta a public nuisance and ordered the social media giant pay $567 million into a fund for teenage mental health services. The ruling on Thursday brings total penalties against the company in New Mexico to nearly $1 billion after a jury imposed $375 million in civil fines in March. Meta says it will appeal, saying it works hard to keep users safe on its platforms. Mitch McCann reports from New York.
2: The judge in the case, when he ruled in this case, said although Meta is not alone in this regard, its social media platforms are significant in contributing factor to the current mental health crisis among New Mexico's youth, established by the evidence in the case. Now, Meta was already ordered to pay $375 million in New Mexico in March, and it's also in hot water in India. This comes after Meta restricted a Facebook post by Narendra Modi, the Prime Minister, addressing Gen Z protests in July, and it also summoned regulators over concerns related to child abuse content.
1: Sydney Airport is facing another day of disruptions due to a shortage of air traffic controllers. Travellers are being told to check back for the latest information from their airlines before heading to the airport. Dozens of flights were pushed back by up to 90 minutes yesterday due to a similar issue. Reporter Sarah Stewart says a number of flights have been delayed.
3: There is a Sydney to Brisbane delay, to Melbourne, to the Sunny Coast and to Perth as well. Some of those are about 26 minutes, some of those are 52 minutes, so it does vary at the moment.
1: Most households by now should have got their letter with instructions on how to complete the census online. But if you haven't, you can still easily complete the task. Terry Daniel has the steps to follow.
4: 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First, go to the Australian Bureau of Statistics census site, enter your mobile phone number, and a unique 16-digit code will be sent to your phone. 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You can save your progress at any time and return later if needed to complete the form. Just a reminder that filling out the census is compulsory. Terry Daniel, Air News.
1: In Air Health News, new data confirms cystic fibrosis is no longer primarily considered a childhood condition. Almost 4,000 Australians are now living with the genetic disease, with almost two-thirds of those adults. Cystic Fibrosis Australia Chief Executive Dr. Joe Armstrong says people with the condition are now living longer.
5: There's less hospitalisation, the infection rate has reduced, lung transplantation has reduced. But that isn't the whole picture. Behind the data, there's lives, there's people's stories.
1: This is Air National News.
6: Now the latest from Air Sport.
1: In rugby league, the Melbourne Storm take on the Sea Eagles this afternoon before the Dolphins battle the Broncos. It's an all-important clash for the Finns, chasing an historic first-ever finals berth. And the Panthers are rowing a slow start in Auckland after going down to the Warriors 28-12. Penrith skipper Nathan Cleary says they left it too late.
7: I was proud of the way we fought back. Could have been easy in such a big occasion with the crowd against you and the team playing well to just sort of roll over. But we stuck at it, and unfortunately, you know, our best footy came with 20 minutes to go.
1: There are fears Penrith's Isaiah Yeo may have missed the rest of the season after he suffered a pec injury. The Roosters secured a 20-18 win over the Bulldogs. In the AFL, the Lions put on a masterclass in front of a full house at the Gabba, defeating fellow top four contenders Hawthorn by 67 points last night, the win putting Brisbane back into the top four. Coach Chris Fagan praising his side's resilience.
8: Over the last 7 or 8 years, I've always been able to bounce back after disappointments. And to be honest with you, we put that performance in the bin pretty quickly and just moved on to this week. And I think the players appreciated that and responded well.
1: The top of the ladder, Frio, take on Melbourne in the first of today's AFL games. Then the Swans take on Port Adelaide. In rugby, the Wallabies take on Japan in Osaka tonight. And Travis Head has won the Alan Border Medal for a second year running. The South Australian pipping keeper Alex Carey by one vote to be crowned Australia's leading male cricketer. Australian Independent Radio News.
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10: It's 2:05. You're listening to 2CHR, and it's still a lovely day, of course, around Cessnock anyway, where I am at the moment in the studio. And we have a nice bit of sun out there. It's 18 degrees. The breeze has changed. It's still very light. It's east southeasterly. Tomorrow, a different story. It's cloudy and chance of morning fog. High chance of showers, about 70% chance from looking at the different websites. Most likely in the late morning, 1 to 5 mils, depending where you are. Light winds and overnight temps will fall between 2 and 6, most likely the 2, I'd suggest, with daytime temps reaching between 14 and 19. It's still a good temperature, isn't it? All right, I'm going to play our champion's song. I couldn't find his first one, but I got his second choice. He is Magic Bus from The Who, and this is going out to Ed and Cliff Lee. Enjoy, Ed.

it is 17 minutes after 2. You're listening to 2CHR. Next up, we have Hayley Mary. That's quite a clever little thing. With her song Like a Woman Should, followed by Grace, it's got a double A in it, with Body Language, and that's a live performance.

0: Yeah, boy.
1: And to take us to our sponsors, here's a live version of Jealous Guy, John Lennon's song, a cover in other words, from our own The Teskey Brothers. And that'll take us to our sponsors.

If that's all right. This is a version of a song written by Mr. John Lennon. And like I said, we're doing a live album tonight, and one of our favorite albums, our favorite live albums of all time, was an album recorded by a man called Donny Hathaway. And he did a version of this song, and we're gonna do another little version of that. It's a song called Jealous Guy.

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4: 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This is 2CHR. And next up, we have Garrett Cato, not to be confused with Inspector Clouseau's manservant in the Pink Panther films, with a lovely live acoustic version of Moon.

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1: You don't ever really do this, but you do it for me. 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
3: 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I help people create personalised ceremonies, weddings, vow renewals, funerals and more. My name is Linda Nairn. Previously I told you that I have juggling skills and that I promise not to juggle unless requested. One couple has asked me to juggle right after I introduced them as husband and wife. For ceremonies, with or without juggling, call me 0425 279 939.
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6: We have about 8 minutes till the news at 3 o'clock, and after that news, Brad Fenning will be with you with the Rock and Pop Show. So please stay tuned, don't leave your radio, as it were. That's a good thing about radio, you can always wander around and do other stuff. Anyway, I'm going to leave you two tracks, but before I do that, congratulations to our double quiz winner again this week, to Ed at Cliff Lee. Well done, champion. And thank you to those other callers as well who went close. All right, Kate Sobrano is going to sing the classic At Last, and we'll follow that with the Teskey Brothers making a reappearance with Blind Without You. And I wish you all the best, and I'll catch you on Wednesday at noon. And I wish you all the best, yeah.

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1: Hello there, I'm Sean Bindley. Flight schedules have again been thrown into chaos across the country due to a shortage of air traffic controllers at Sydney Airport. Dozens of flights were pushed back by 90 minutes yesterday, and it's a similar situation today. Airports for Australia and New Zealand Chief Executive Stephen Beckett says the issues will have a flow-on effect across Australia.
2: 70% of our airlines fly through Sydney every single day. So once there are delays at Sydney, it causes significant delays right across the network.
1: Agricultural shows around the country are weighing up their options in response to the H5 bird flu outbreak. Adelaide's Royal Show will not feature any avian exhibits as a precaution, with South Australia home to the largest share of cases. The Victorian government has ordered some poultry farmers to house their birds inside. The state's agriculture minister, Michaela Settle, says she's in talks with the organisers of her state's premier agricultural show.
3: I would say that certainly all of the contact I have with the Royal Melbourne Show is that they care a lot about our agricultural industry, and I know that they will take any steps that are required to protect our agricultural sector.
1: Thailand's Prime Minister is pledging to introduce new firearm laws after a mass school shooting outside Bangkok. Authorities say a 14-year-old boy killed two of his grandparents at their home before shooting five teachers at his school. Anuchin Chandrakul says what happened is distressing.
4: It's not caused by criminals. It is caused by an individual who had carried lots of pressures and tensions.
1: BHP workers and WA's North will strike again this weekend amidst an ongoing pay dispute. Union members are refusing to load ships today before walking off the job for a 24-hour strike tomorrow morning. Electrical Trades Union West Australia Secretary Adam Woodage says it will show BHP its workforce is valuable.
5: With the insult of offers that they keep on putting on the table, BHP need to have a clear message sent to them from the workforce that they're not going to accept it. They want a real rates agreement.
1: South Australia is bracing for potentially extreme weather this weekend. The Flinders and Mount Lofty ranges could see up to 50 millimetres of rain, with damaging winds exceeding 90 kilometres an hour. Showers will spread across the state, with Adelaide set for the worst of the weather tomorrow. More than a million people have completed their census form ahead of the official day on Tuesday. Emily Walter from the Bureau of Statistics says more people are filling out the form online, but there is a paper version available.
6: If you have received a letter with a 16-digit census number and asking you to go online, that letter also contains a pathway for people to use to request a paper form, an automated paper form request service. It's 24 hours.
1: And a man is due in court, charged over a violent home invasion in Sydney's inner west. Georgina Winter has more.
7: Emergency services were called to a unit block at Marrickville to reports of a stabbing. Police found a 61-year-old man with several stab wounds to his torso inside one of the units. He's in a stable condition in hospital. Officers believe an unknown person had broken into the home before attacking the man and running off. A 34-year-old man was arrested nearby about 10 hours after the incident. He's been charged with various offences and is due to face court today. Georgina Winter reporting.
1: This is Air National News.
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1: In the first of today's AFL games, half-time and a close one at the MCG, the Dockers leading Melbourne 11-12-68 to the Demons 10-5-65. There are two other games this afternoon. Sydney take on Port Adelaide and then Geelong are at home to Essendon. Port will unveil another debutant. Mid-season recruit Alex Van Wyk comes in for the ill Mitch Giordiades. Jason Horne-Francis will play his 100th AFL game. And Adelaide will manage their playing group tonight. The rotation opening the door for ruckman Riley O'Brien to make just his second appearance of the season against Richmond. Less than a week since being thrashed by Carlton, the Lions have hit back with an emphatic 67-point win over Hawthorn last night. Following a tight first quarter, Brisbane kicked six goals in the second to blow the game apart, adding five in the third, on the way to a strong 18-17-125 to 8-10-58 victory. Lions coach Chris Fagan says a strong comeback after the Blues loss last week shows the depth and fighting spirit of his players.
9: You just got to remember our players are human, you know, they'd won seven games in a row and had a bad day last week, but, you know, they've always been a group over the last 7 or 8 years that have always been able to bounce back after disappointments. And to be honest with you, we put that performance in the bin pretty quickly.
1: The Bulldogs have failed to lock in a spot in the NRL finals after going down to the Roosters by 2 points last night. The loss sets up a must-win match against the Rabbitohs next week to secure their spot in the top eight. Australian Independent Radio News.
10: 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Today's weather report is provided courtesy of 2CHR supporters, Curry Curry Retired Mine Workers Association.
11: Let's have a look at the weather around the Hunter. And currently in Maitland, it's 19 degrees, while in Cessnock, it's 17.5 degrees. For Sunday, we're looking at a cloudy day. There's the chance of some fog for tomorrow morning and also a high chance of showers for the afternoon and in the evening. Well, you are also looking at some light winds becoming north to northwesterly during the middle of the day and then turning north to northeasterly by early tomorrow afternoon. Overnight, we'll see temperatures fall to between 2 and 5 degrees, and daytime temperatures of 14 to 19. This is 2CHR. You're listening to the Rock and Pop Show with Brad Fenning. We're going to start off with Bruce Springsteen, Dancing in the Dark.

That was Paul Kelly with Dumb Things. We also had Linkin Park, What I've Done, and Kate Sobrano with Pash. You're on 2CHR, it's 20 minutes past 3 on the Rock and Pop Show. We've got George Michael coming up next with Freedom.

0: I'm a celebrant. I help people create personalised ceremonies, weddings, vow renewals, funerals and more. My name is Linda Nairn. Previously, I told you that I have juggling skills and that I promise not to juggle unless requested. One couple has asked me to juggle right after I introduced them as husband and wife. For ceremonies, with or without juggling, call me 0425 279 939.
1: Sponsor. Dying to Know Day, an annual campaign that empowers all Australians to be strong self-advocates for their own personal planning when it comes to their future. 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

It's 18 minutes to 4 on 2CHR. That was Savage Garden, I Want You. We also had Robert Palmer, Addicted to Love, and Delta Goodrum, In This Life. You're listening to the Rock and Pop Show. Coming up next, we've got Santana along with Chad Kroeger, Into the Night.

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1: Hello there, I'm Sean Bindley. Airlines are slamming the government department responsible for air traffic controllers as Sydney Airport experiences another day of delays. A staff shortage has slowed operations at Kingsford Smith, sparking backlogs across the country. Airline for Australia and New Zealand Chief Executive Stephen Beckett says tens of thousands of passengers are being affected.
2: We're seeing 150 flights impacted yesterday, more than 150 this morning, and it's impacting both the domestic and international network. And we know that passengers are missing their international connections and they're missing vital domestic connections to places all over the country.
1: Saudi Arabia, Turkey and Pakistan have signed a NATO-style mutual defence pact in Mecca as negotiations over reopening the Strait of Hormuz enter what could be their final stage. The US president has said significant progress has been made, but Iran's parliament speaker and chief negotiator, Mohammad Ghalibaf, has mocked the White House on social media, accusing it of repeatedly threatening military action only to reverse course. The pattern has raised questions about whether Washington's pressure campaign is having any effect on Tehran. Nick Harper is in Washington.
3: All of this pressure campaign has been met with a lot of scepticism from Iran because time and time again the US president will threaten military action, as he did last week, only then to roll back on that plan because he says diplomacy is going ahead. Mohammad Ghalibaf, the chief negotiator, has made fun of Donald Trump on social media, saying, massive attack coming. Oh, wait, never mind. They want to negotiate. He said that that is theatre of diplomacy and said that bullying, broken promises and fake news being used as leverage are a failed strategy. And that, of course, for Donald Trump, creates something of a credibility problem.
1: A cold front, which has arrived in Western Australia, is expected to push east towards South Australia, Victoria and inland New South Wales. The Weather Bureau's Sarah Scully says there is a possibility for snow early next week.
4: As we head into Monday, there may be some snow about the central and northern tablelands of New South Wales as well.
1: Victoria's planning minister is in the gun for a perceived conflict of interest. Sonia Kilkenny has admitted she should have stepped back from a decision to approve a new development zone just metres from her Bayside investment property. The minister has admitted she gave the green light to an apartment hub across the road from her property in Hampton. The Liberals now want Ms Kilkenny sacked, saying her actions are a blatant breach of the Ministerial Code of Conduct. In air health news, almost 4,000 Australians are now living with cystic fibrosis, according to the latest data. The new national figures show the rare genetic disease is no longer primarily considered a childhood condition. Cystic Fibrosis Australia Chief Executive Joe Armstrong says as those diagnosed increase in age, it's important to look at what support adults need.
5: As people are living longer with cystic fibrosis, there's new challenges that are on the horizon. We need to think about what does ageing with cystic fibrosis mean? What about mental health? There's a whole range of new questions that we need to think about.
1: This is Air National News.
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1: Round 22 AFL action continues today. First up, the Demons and the Dockers at the MCG. 5 minutes into the final quarter and it's the Dockers by 14 over Melbourne. Less than a week since being thrashed by Carlton, Premiers Brisbane have hit back with an emphatic 67-point win over Hawthorn last night. Following a tight first quarter, the Lions kicked 6 goals in the second to blow the game wide open and added 5 on the third on the way to a dominant 125-58 victory. Meanwhile, the AFL Players Association is confident the secret Geelong concussion waiver scandal won't happen again. The Cats have admitted it was a misstep not to inform the AFL about a secret agreement it made with a player relating to concussion. Jake Colajasny, who has a history of head knocks, signed a deal to take on the legal responsibility for any future brain injuries he might suffer. Players Association CEO James Gallagher says he was completely flummoxed when he found out what had happened.
7: So I have a lot more confidence today than I did yesterday that none of our members are potentially going to be subject to waivers of this kind at AFL level.
1: In rugby league today, and the Wallabies take on Japan and Osaka tonight in the opening match for new Australian coach Les Kiss. Australian Independent Radio News.
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9: Let's have a look at the weather around the Hunter. Currently for Maitland, it's 18.5 degrees, while in Cessnock, it's 18 degrees. For Sunday, we're looking at some patchy morning fog and a high chance of showers for the afternoon and evening. Some light winds becoming north to northwesterly during the middle of the day and then turning north to northeasterly by early tomorrow afternoon. Overnight, we'll see temperatures falling to between 2 and 5 degrees and daytime temperatures of 14 to 19 degrees. You're on 2CHR, this is the Rock and Pop Show. We're going to keep going with Del Amitri, Always the Last to Know.

That's Chris Isaac with Wicked Game. We also had One Republic, Counting Stars, and Deeper Water from Dead Star. You're listening to the Rock and Pop Show with Brad Fenning. It's 23 minutes past four on 2CHR. We've got Eskimo Joe coming up next with Black Fingernails, Red Wine.

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We also had the Rembrandts, That's the Way It Is, Baby, and Adele, Rolling in the Deep. Next up on the program, we've got Bruno Mars, Locked Out of Heaven.

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2: It's Country All the Way. Come along and enjoy an afternoon of fine country music at the Western Workers Club, One Government Road, Weston. On August 16, featuring Greg Bain, Brian Stitt and Rick Foray. The doors will open at 12 midday. The concert starts at 1 p.m. and runs through till 4 p.m. A great restaurant and bar facilities are a bonus. Greg, Brian and Rick have all recorded and performed professionally and enjoy putting on a show, including a little bit of humour. Tickets are $10 and can be bought online from the Western Workers Club or at reception on the day. Come along and say g'day. The Western Workers Club is a proud sponsor of 2CHR.

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1: Hello there, I'm Sean Bindley. Reduced capacity at Sydney Airport is expected to push back flights around the country. A shortage of air traffic controllers has created a backlog of inbound flights for another day. Air Services Australia says it is working with airlines to reduce the disruptions. Former pilot Richard De Crypney says the effects will be felt in every capital city.
2: There are about 1,600 flights forecast across the four major airports, 650 into Sydney today. And you can see it congesting as it comes into Sydney. And it's like a traffic jam, and we need controllers. Now, because there are insufficient controllers, have doubled the separation, halving the flow, lots of delays again.
1: Meanwhile, the federal government admits the price of fuel is more expensive than it would like it to be. Prices have surged back above $2 a litre across parts of the country following the end of Labor's fuel excise discount. Energy Minister Chris Bowen says while prices are high, things could be much worse.
3: Of course, petrol is more expensive than we'd like it to be because of the international crisis, but prices are about 50 cents less now than at the time that the government took the decision to halve the fuel excise.
1: The head of Zurich Insurance Group has warned that Europe faces a growing wildfire protection gap, saying governments are not yet ready to undertake the systemic intervention needed to address the rising cost of climate-driven disasters. The European Central Bank and the bloc's insurance regulator says just a quarter of losses from climate-related catastrophes over the past four decades were covered by insurers, while the European Commission is preparing a new resilience framework due later this year. William Denslow reports from Brussels.
4: According to the insurance provider Allianz, Europe could see GDP losses of up to 7% between the years 2026 to 2030 because of the impacts of wildfires and climate change causing Europe to warm faster. Breaking it down, we could see France losing roughly $240 billion, for Italy closer to $150 billion, with $130 billion in Germany as well. This comes as Europe is warming faster than any other continent.
1: School children across Australia are preparing to walk out of classrooms in protest against Pauline Hanson and One Nation. The high school anti-capitalists are planning to stage demonstrations in capital cities on the 13th of August. Rain and strong winds are forecast for parts of South Australia as a powerful cold front moves through. The Flinders and Mount Lofty ranges could receive up to 50 millimetres of rain, while damaging winds may exceed 90 kilometres an hour. Chris Kent from the Bureau says we'll see the worst of the weather from tomorrow.
5: See some pretty gusty winds, and that could extend sort of into the gulfs and around Adelaide during sort of Sunday night into Monday morning.
1: In air health news, as Australia prepares for summer, new research has detailed how heat affects the mental health of young people. The risk of poor mental health outcomes increases by 25% during heat waves for those aged between 5 and 18. Flinders University's Dr. Saida Fatima says the findings highlight the need to better protect children from the heat.
6: Understanding where and when children are most exposed, who is most vulnerable, and testing practical changes in schools and communities that can actually protect their mental health.
1: This is Air National News.
7: Now the latest from Air Sport.
1: In this afternoon's AFL games, in a come-from-behind thriller, Melbourne have defeated the ladder-leading Dockers 113-109. In rugby league, the Battle for Brisbane kicks off tonight at Lang Park. Lachlan Gray reports.
8: There's no shortage of storylines ahead of Round 23's Crosstown Derby at the Cauldron. The Broncos might be reigning premiers and hold a 6-1 head-to-head record over the Finns, but Michael Maguire's men are out of the finals race, and the red wave is rolling into town. The Dolphins are currently Queensland's top team. They've won 10 of their past 12 games and sit fifth on the ladder within striking distance of a top-four finish. What's more, seven former Broncos will be lining up for the Finns, the likes of Selwyn Cobbo and Herbie Farnworth, ready to twist the knife into their old side and see which club really runs the River City. Lachlan Gray, Brisbane.
1: Meanwhile, the Panthers are rueing a slow start in Auckland after going down to the Warriors 28-12. Penrith captain Nathan Cleary says they left it too late.
9: I was proud of the way we fought back. Could have been easy in such a big occasion with the crowd against you and the team playing well to just sort of roll over, but we stuck at it, and unfortunately, you know, our best footy came with 20 minutes to go.
1: There are fears Isaiah Yeo may miss the rest of Penrith's season after he suffered a pec injury. The Roosters secured a 20-18 win over the Bulldogs. Australian Independent Radio News.
10: 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Today's weather report is provided courtesy of 2CHR supporters, Curry Curry Retired Mine Workers Association.
11: Let's have a look at the weather around the Hunter. And currently in Maitland, it's 16 degrees, while in Cessnock, it's 15 and a half. For the rest of the day, it's going to be mostly clear with a few light winds around. Tomorrow, we're looking at a cloudy day with some patchy morning fog. There's a high chance of showers for the afternoon and also the evening. Some light winds becoming north to northwesterly during the middle of the day and then turning north to northeasterly by early tomorrow afternoon. Overnight, we'll see temperatures falling to between 2 and 5 degrees and daytime temperatures of 14 to 19 degrees. This is 2CHR. 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We're going to keep going with the Fugees, Killing Him Softly.

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I say you look so fine that I really want to make you mine. 4, 5, 6, come on and get your kicks. Now you don't need

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I said, you look so fine that I really wanna make you mine. 4, 5, 6, come on and get your kicks, now you don't.

that, Stuart, with Intuition. We also had Walk the Moon, Shut Up and Dance, and Jet, Are You Gonna Be My Girl? You're listening to 2CHR, it's 21 minutes past 5 on the Rock and Pop Show. We've got the Birds of Tokyo coming up next with Lanterns.

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1: Yeah, g'day again, 2CHR listeners. 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

That was Shepherd with Geronimo. We also had Rihanna, Please Don't Stop the Music, and Gavin DeGraw, I Don't Want to Be. It's 20 minutes to 6 on 2CHR. Coming up from 6 o'clock tonight, we've got Turn It Up with Charlotte O'Hara. That'll be followed by Music Overnight. And then from 6 a.m. tomorrow morning, it's Breakfast with Greg Clark. From 9 a.m. until midday, we've got Sunday Country with Bobby Whitelaw. And 12 to 3, it's the Sunday Shuffle with Michael Smith. And 3 to 6, Sunday All Sorts with Shay Gardner. Right now, though, we're going to hear from the White Stripes with Seven Nation Army.

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1: Hello there, I'm Sean Bindley. The federal government is planning to introduce new laws to crack down on the issue of unpaid child support. It's been revealed hundreds of thousands of parents across Australia owe a combined $2 billion in outstanding payments. More than 1 million children are registered to receive child support, but nearly 230,000 parents owe an average $8,675 in unpaid payments. Deputy Liberal Leader Jane Hume says that is confronting data.
2: Child support is not optional, it's compulsory, and the government has failed to pull the levers that are at its disposal right now to make sure that families, and particularly children, are well looked after.
1: Australia's goods and services tax deal is on track to cost the federal budget almost $60 billion by 2030. That's $57 billion more than expected. The costs surged after high iron ore prices boosted Western Australia's mining revenues, forcing Canberra to write massive top-up checks to other states. Reporter Amanda Kopp says all jurisdictions, except Western Australia, are in favour of either dumping or dramatically changing the deal.
3: Five out of six of the states agree, all of them accusing Western Australia of getting a better deal than them.
1: A judge in the US state of New Mexico has declared Meta a public nuisance and ordered the social media giant to pay $567 million into a fund for teenage mental health services. The ruling on Thursday brings total penalties against the company in New Mexico to nearly $1 billion, after a jury imposed $375 million in civil fines in March. Mitch McCann in New York says Meta is facing thousands of lawsuits across the country over the impact of its platforms on young people.
4: Meta is up against thousands of lawsuits in this country at the moment, which have been filed, you know, by states, schools, school districts, teenagers that claim their apps, Facebook and Instagram, for example, are causing widespread harm. Now, this case in New Mexico saw the Mag 7 company fined $567 million, and the majority of that money is going to harm reduction and social media addiction services.
1: Those with more than 50 birds in Victoria have been ordered to house them indoors for 2 weeks. It comes as the nation's total number of bird flu cases surpasses 200. Victorian Farmers Federation Egg Group President Brian Ahmed told Channel 7 egg producers have had good communication with authorities.
5: They're keeping us well informed, but we've been advocating in this industry to keep our birds, a percentage of our birds, locked up. It's how we control disease and it's how we assure food security and food safety for Australian families.
1: The West Australian state government has committed $80 million to road safety upgrades. They'll address hot spots like Guildford Road in Bayswater, which has seen 66 crashes in the past 5 years. The state is on track for a decades high annual road toll. Road Safety Minister Jessica Stokowski says crucial improvements are needed.
6: The locations are chosen in conjunction with Main Roads and the Road Safety Commission, using data to understand where we're seeing black spots, but where we're also seeing near misses. So where we're seeing fatalities, where we're seeing crashes, and where we're seeing near misses.
1: This is Air National News.
7: Now the latest from Air Sport.
1: In rugby league this afternoon, the Melbourne Storm have defeated Manly in Perth 42 points to 20. Meanwhile, the new Blues coach says he's ready for the pressure of defending an Origin title. Matt King was officially unveiled as New South Wales' next coach this week following the resignation of Laurie Daly. King says he's up for the challenge.
8: Pressure comes to all of us at some stage in our life, but the one thing that I know to be true more than anything else, that if you find a way to get through that pressure, there's only greatness on the other side of it.
1: The Panthers are ruining their slow start in Auckland, going down to the Warriors 28-12. Skipper Nathan Cleary says his side left it too late.
9: I was proud of the way we fought back. Could have been easy in such a big occasion with the crowd against you and the team playing well to just sort of roll over, but we stuck at it, and unfortunately, you know, our best footy came with 20 minutes to go.
1: In AFL action today, the Demons have triumphed over the Dockers 113-109, Melbourne overcoming a 14-point deficit in the last quarter to claim victory. Last night, the Lions put on a masterclass in front of a full house at the Gabba, defeating fellow top four contenders Hawthorn by 67 points, the win putting Brisbane back in the AFL's top four. Coach Chris Fagan praising his side's resilience.
10: Over the last 7 or 8 years, I've always been able to bounce back after disappointments. And to be honest with you, we put that performance in the bin pretty quickly and just moved on to this week. And I think the players appreciated that and responded well.
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11: 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Today's weather report is provided courtesy of 2CHR supporters, Curry Curry Retired Mine Workers Association.
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0: Alcoholics Anonymous Cessnock meet Tuesdays 6pm till 7pm and Saturdays 5:30 till 6:30pm every week at the Uniting Church Hall Cessnock on the corner of Cumberland Street and Cooper Street. 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
1: Hello there, I'm Sean Bindley. The federal government is planning to introduce new laws to crack down on the issue of unpaid child support. It's been revealed hundreds of thousands of parents across Australia owe a combined $2 billion in outstanding payments. More than 1 million children are registered to receive child support, but nearly 230,000 parents owe an average $8,675 in unpaid payments. Deputy Liberal Leader Jane Hume says that is confronting data.
2: Child support is not optional, it's compulsory, and the government has failed to pull the levers that are at its disposal right now to make sure that families, and particularly children, are well looked after.
1: Australia's goods and services tax deal is on track to cost the federal budget almost $60 billion by 2030. That's $57 billion more than expected. The costs surged after high iron ore prices boosted Western Australia's mining revenues, forcing Canberra to write massive top-up checks to other states. Reporter Amanda Kopp says all jurisdictions, except Western Australia, are in favour of either dumping or dramatically changing the deal.
3: Five out of six of the states agree, all of them accusing Western Australia of getting a better deal than them.
1: A judge in the US state of New Mexico has declared Meta a public nuisance and ordered the social media giant to pay $567 million into a fund for teenage mental health services. The ruling on Thursday brings total penalties against the company in New Mexico to nearly $1 billion after a jury imposed $375 million in civil fines in March. Mitch McCann in New York says Meta is facing thousands of lawsuits across the country over the impact of its platforms on young people.
4: Meta is up against thousands of lawsuits in this country at the moment, which have been filed, you know, by states, schools, school districts, teenagers that claim their apps, Facebook and Instagram, for example, are causing widespread harm. Now, this case in New Mexico saw the Mag 7 company fined $567 million, and the majority of that money is going to harm reduction and social media addiction services.
1: Those with more than 50 birds in Victoria have been ordered to house them indoors for 2 weeks. It comes as the nation's total number of bird flu cases surpasses 200. Victorian Farmers Federation Egg Group President Brian Ahmed told Channel 7 egg producers have had good communication with authorities.
5: They're keeping us well informed, but we've been advocating in this industry to keep our birds, a percentage of our birds, locked up. It's how we control disease and it's how we assure food security and food safety for Australian families.
1: The West Australian state government has committed $80 million to road safety upgrades. They'll address hotspots like Guildford Road in Bayswater, which has seen 66 crashes in the past 5 years. The state is on track for a decades high annual road toll. Road Safety Minister Jessica Stokowski says crucial improvements are needed.
6: The locations are chosen in conjunction with Main Roads and the Road Safety Commission, using data to understand where we're seeing black spots, but where we're also seeing near misses. So where we're seeing fatalities, where we're seeing crashes, and where we're seeing near misses.
1: This is Air National News.
7: Now the latest from Air Sport.
1: In rugby league this afternoon, the Melbourne Storm have defeated Manly in Perth 42 points to 20. Meanwhile, the new Blues coach says he's ready for the pressure of defending an Origin title. Matt King was officially unveiled as New South Wales' next coach this week following the resignation of Laurie Daly. King says he's up for the challenge.
8: Pressure comes to all of us at some stage in our life, but the one thing that I know to be true more than anything else, that if you find a way to get through that pressure, there's only greatness on the other side of it.
1: The Panthers are rueing their slow start in Auckland, going down to the Warriors 28-12. Skipper Nathan Cleary says his side left it too late.
9: I was proud of the way we fought back. Could have been easy in such a big occasion with the crowd against you and the team playing well to just sort of roll over, but we stuck at it, and unfortunately, you know, our best footy came with 20 minutes to go.
1: In AFL action today, the Demons have triumphed over the Dockers 113-109, Melbourne overcoming a 14-point deficit in the last quarter to claim victory. Last night, the Lions put on a masterclass in front of a full house at the Gabba, defeating fellow top four contenders Hawthorn by 67 points, the win putting Brisbane back in the AFL's top four. Coach Chris Fagan praising his side's resilience.
10: Over the last 7 or 8 years, I've always been able to bounce back after disappointments. And to be honest with you, we put that performance in the bin pretty quickly and just moved on to this week. And I think the players appreciated that and responded well.
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Cessnock Woodturners Club promotes the study, practice and art of woodworking and associated crafts. Regular hands-on monthly meetings, seminars and get-togethers promote the development of mutual woodworking interests and skills. As a club member, you can access great machinery in a friendly and safe environment. So wouldn't it be nice to be a club member? If you'd like to come along or get more information, please call the secretary, Ray Dawes, on 0428 191 249.

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He just drifted into town and stayed all alone. Didn't say much, kind of quiet and shy, but if you spoke at all, you just said hi to Big John. Somebody said he came from New Orleans, where he got in a fight over a Cajun queen, and a crashing blow from a huge right hand sent a Louisiana fella to the

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These few words written on that stand: at the bottom of this mine lies a big, big man, Big John.

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Just don't stand under a Banksia tree and everything.

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1: Hello there, I'm Sean Bindley. The federal government is planning to introduce new laws to crack down on the issue of unpaid child support. It's been revealed hundreds of thousands of parents across Australia owe a combined $2 billion in outstanding payments. More than 1 million children are registered to receive child support, but nearly 230,000 parents owe an average $8,675 in unpaid payments. Deputy Liberal Leader Jane Hume says that is confronting data.
2: Child support is not optional, it's compulsory, and the government has failed to pull the levers that are at its disposal right now to make sure that families, and particularly children, are well looked after.
1: Australia's goods and services tax deal is on track to cost the federal budget almost $60 billion by 2030. That's $57 billion more than expected. The costs surged after high iron ore prices boosted Western Australia's mining revenues, forcing Canberra to write massive top-up checks to other states. Reporter Amanda Kopp says all jurisdictions, except Western Australia, are in favour of either dumping or dramatically changing the deal.
3: Five out of six of the states agree, all of them accusing Western Australia of getting a better deal than them.
1: A judge in the US state of New Mexico has declared Meta a public nuisance and ordered the social media giant to pay $567 million into a fund for teenage mental health services. The ruling on Thursday brings total penalties against the company in New Mexico to nearly $1 billion, after a jury imposed $375 million in civil fines in March. Mitch McCann in New York says Meta is facing thousands of lawsuits across the country over the impact of its platforms on young people.
4: Meta is up against thousands of lawsuits in this country at the moment, which have been filed, you know, by states, schools, school districts, teenagers that claim their apps, Facebook and Instagram, for example, are causing widespread harm. Now, this case in New Mexico saw the Mag 7 company fined $567 million, and the majority of that money is going to harm reduction and social media addiction services.
1: Those with more than 50 birds in Victoria have been ordered to house them indoors for 2 weeks. It comes as the nation's total number of bird flu cases surpasses 200. Victorian Farmers Federation Egg Group President Brian Ahmed told Channel 7 egg producers have had good communication with authorities.
5: They're keeping us well informed, but we've been advocating in this industry to keep our birds, a percentage of our birds, locked up. It's how we control disease and it's how we assure food security and food safety for Australian families.
1: The West Australian state government has committed $80 million to road safety upgrades. They'll address hotspots like Guildford Road in Bayswater, which has seen 66 crashes in the past 5 years. The state is on track for a decades high annual road toll. Road Safety Minister Jessica Stokowski says crucial improvements are needed.
6: The locations are chosen in conjunction with Main Roads and the Road Safety Commission, using data to understand where we're seeing black spots, but where we're also seeing near misses. So where we're seeing fatalities, where we're seeing crashes, and where we're seeing near misses.
1: This is Air National News.
7: Now the latest from Air Sport.
1: In rugby league this afternoon, the Melbourne Storm have defeated Manly in Perth 42 points to 20. Meanwhile, the new Blues coach says he's ready for the pressure of defending an Origin title. Matt King was officially unveiled as New South Wales' next coach this week following the resignation of Laurie Daly. King says he's up for the challenge.
8: Pressure comes to all of us at some stage in our life, but the one thing that I know to be true more than anything else, that if you find a way to get through that pressure, there's only greatness on the other side of it.
1: The Panthers are ruining their slow start in Auckland, going down to the Warriors 28-12. Skipper Nathan Cleary says his side left it too late.
9: I was proud of the way we fought back. Could have been easy in such a big occasion with the crowd against you and the team playing well to just sort of roll over, but we stuck at it, and unfortunately, you know, our best footy came with 20 minutes to go.
1: In AFL action today, the Demons have triumphed over the Dockers 113-109, Melbourne overcoming a 14-point deficit in the last quarter to claim victory. Last night, the Lions put on a masterclass in front of a full house at the Gabba, defeating fellow top four contenders Hawthorn by 67 points, the win putting Brisbane back in the AFL's top four. Coach Chris Fagan praising his side's resilience.
10: Over the last 7 or 8 years, that I've always been able to bounce back after disappointments. And to be honest with you, we put that performance in the bin pretty quickly and just moved on to this week. And I think the players appreciated that and responded well.
1: Australian Independent Radio News.
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He asked. I said, well, I didn't know. He said, I turned 65 just about 11 months ago.

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0: Well, where you been? I don't hardly know what to say. I've thought and thought and thought. What's the first words I should say? And I just couldn't come up with anything other than,
1: it's good to be back.
0: It's good to be back. I'm Don. I'm still the oldest one. Bill's catching up, though. Won't be long before Phil's as old as I am, I guess, if it keeps going. All right. Here's a Roy Orbison song for you.

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1: Hello there, I'm Sean Bindley. The federal government is planning to introduce new laws to crack down on the issue of unpaid child support. It's been revealed hundreds of thousands of parents across Australia owe a combined $2 billion in outstanding payments. More than 1 million children are registered to receive child support, but nearly 230,000 parents owe an average $8,675 in unpaid payments. Deputy Liberal Leader Jane Hume says that is confronting data.
2: Child support is not optional, it's compulsory, and the government has failed to pull the levers that are at its disposal right now to make sure that families, and particularly children, are well looked after.
1: Australia's goods and services tax deal is on track to cost the federal budget almost $60 billion by 2030. That's $57 billion more than expected. The costs surged after high iron ore prices boosted Western Australia's mining revenues, forcing Canberra to write massive top-up checks to other states. Reporter Amanda Kopp says all jurisdictions, except Western Australia, are in favour of either dumping or dramatically changing the deal.
3: Five out of six of the states agree, all of them accusing Western Australia of getting a better deal than them.
1: A judge in the US state of New Mexico has declared Meta a public nuisance and ordered the social media giant to pay $567 million into a fund for teenage mental health services. The ruling on Thursday brings total penalties against the company in New Mexico to nearly $1 billion, after a jury imposed $375 million in civil fines in March. Mitch McCann in New York says Meta is facing thousands of lawsuits across the country over the impact of its platforms on young people.
4: Meta is up against thousands of lawsuits in this country at the moment, which have been filed, you know, by states, schools, school districts, teenagers that claim their apps, Facebook and Instagram, for example, are causing widespread harm. Now, this case in New Mexico saw the Mag 7 company fined $567 million, and the majority of that money is going to harm reduction and social media addiction services.
1: Those with more than 50 birds in Victoria have been ordered to house them indoors for 2 weeks. It comes as the nation's total number of bird flu cases surpasses 200. Victorian Farmers Federation Egg Group President Brian Ahmed told Channel 7 egg producers have had good communication with authorities.
5: They're keeping us well informed, but we've been advocating in this industry to keep our birds, a percentage of our birds, locked up. It's how we control disease and it's how we assure food security and food safety for Australian families.
1: The West Australian state government has committed $80 million to road safety upgrades. They'll address hotspots like Guildford Road in Bayswater, which has seen 66 crashes in the past 5 years. The state is on track for a decades high annual road toll. Road Safety Minister Jessica Stokowski says crucial improvements are needed.
6: The locations are chosen in conjunction with Main Roads and the Road Safety Commission, using data to understand where we're seeing black spots, but where we're also seeing near misses. So where we're seeing fatalities, where we're seeing crashes, and where we're seeing near misses.
1: This is Air National News.
7: Now the latest from Air Sport.
1: In rugby league this afternoon, the Melbourne Storm have defeated Manly in Perth 42 points to 20. Meanwhile, the new Blues coach says he's ready for the pressure of defending an Origin title. Matt King was officially unveiled as New South Wales' next coach this week, following the resignation of Laurie Daly. King says he's up for the challenge.
8: Pressure comes to all of us at some stage in our life, but the one thing that I know to be true more than anything else, that if you find a way to get through that pressure, there's only greatness on the other side of it.
1: The Panthers are rueing their slow start in Auckland, going down to the Warriors 28-12. Skipper Nathan Cleary says his side left it too late.
9: I was proud of the way we fought back. Could have been easy in such a big occasion with the crowd against you and the team playing well to just sort of roll over, but we stuck at it, and unfortunately, you know, our best footy came with 20 minutes to go.
1: In AFL action today, the Demons have triumphed over the Dockers 113-109, Melbourne overcoming a 14-point deficit in the last quarter to claim victory. Last night, the Lions put on a masterclass in front of a full house at the Gabba, defeating fellow top four contenders Hawthorn by 67 points, the win putting Brisbane back in the AFL's top four. Coach Chris Fagan praising his side's resilience.
10: Over the last 7 or 8 years, that I've always been able to bounce back after disappointments. And to be honest with you, we put that performance in the bin pretty quickly and just moved on to this week. And I think the players appreciated that and responded well.
1: Australian Independent Radio News.
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He wore a shirt that would blind you and a rumpled ringer's hat. 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
2: Hunter Valley Singles Social Club Over 50s meets on the first Sunday of the month at 10am for a cuppa and a chat at Polish Hall, Grand Street, Maitland. 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Cessnock Woodturners Club promotes the study, practice and art of woodworking and associated crafts. Regular hands-on monthly meetings, seminars and get-togethers promote the development of mutual woodworking interests and skills. As a club member, you can access great machinery in a friendly and safe environment. So wouldn't it be nice to be a club member? If you'd like to come along or get more information, please call the secretary, Ray Dawes, on 0428 191 249.

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1: Hello there, I'm Sean Bindley. The federal government is planning to introduce new laws to crack down on the issue of unpaid child support. It's been revealed hundreds of thousands of parents across Australia owe a combined $2 billion in outstanding payments. More than 1 million children are registered to receive child support, but nearly 230,000 parents owe an average $8,675 in unpaid payments. Deputy Liberal Leader Jane Hume says that is confronting data.
2: Child support is not optional, it's compulsory, and the government has failed to pull the levers that are at its disposal right now to make sure that families, and particularly children, are well looked after.
1: Australia's goods and services tax deal is on track to cost the federal budget almost $60 billion by 2030. That's $57 billion more than expected. The costs surged after high iron ore prices boosted Western Australia's mining revenues, forcing Canberra to write massive top-up checks to other states. Reporter Amanda Kopp says all jurisdictions, except Western Australia, are in favour of either dumping or dramatically changing the deal.
3: Five out of six of the states agree, all of them accusing Western Australia of getting a better deal than them.
1: A judge in the US state of New Mexico has declared Meta a public nuisance and ordered the social media giant to pay $567 million into a fund for teenage mental health services. The ruling on Thursday brings total penalties against the company in New Mexico to nearly $1 billion after a jury imposed $375 million in civil fines in March. Mitch McCann in New York says Meta is facing thousands of lawsuits across the country over the impact of its platforms on young people.
4: Meta is up against thousands of lawsuits in this country at the moment, which have been filed, you know, by states, schools, school districts, teenagers that claim their apps, Facebook and Instagram, for example, are causing widespread harm. Now, this case in New Mexico saw the Mag7 company fined $567 million, and the majority of that money is going to harm reduction and social media addiction services.
1: Those with more than 50 birds in Victoria have been ordered to house them indoors for 2 weeks. It comes as the nation's total number of bird flu cases surpasses 200. Victorian Farmers Federation Egg Group President Brian Ahmed told Channel 7 egg producers have had good communication with authorities.
5: They're keeping us well informed, but we've been advocating in this industry to keep our birds, a percentage of our birds, locked up. It's how we control disease and it's how we assure food security and food safety for Australian families.
1: The West Australian state government has committed $80 million to road safety upgrades. They'll address hotspots like Guildford Road in Bayswater, which has seen 66 crashes in the past 5 years. The state is on track for a decades high annual road toll. Road Safety Minister Jessica Stokowski says crucial improvements are needed.
6: The locations are chosen in conjunction with Main Roads and the Road Safety Commission, using data to understand where we're seeing black spots, but where we're also seeing near misses. So where we're seeing fatalities, where we're seeing crashes, and where we're seeing near misses.
1: This is Air National News.
7: Now the latest from Air Sport.
1: In rugby league this afternoon, the Melbourne Storm have defeated Manly in Perth 42 points to 20. Meanwhile, the new Blues coach says he's ready for the pressure of defending an Origin title. Matt King was officially unveiled as New South Wales' next coach this week following the resignation of Laurie Daly. King says he's up for the challenge.
8: Pressure comes to all of us at some stage in our life, but the one thing that I know to be true more than anything else, that if you find a way to get through that pressure, there's only greatness on the other side of it.
1: The Panthers are rueing their slow start in Auckland, going down to the Warriors 28-12. Skipper Nathan Cleary says his side left it too late.
9: I was proud of the way we fought back. Could have been easy in such a big occasion with the crowd against you and the team playing well to just sort of roll over, but we stuck at it, and unfortunately, you know, our best footy came with 20 minutes to go.
1: In AFL action today, the Demons have triumphed over the Dockers 113-109. Melbourne overcoming a 14-point deficit in the last quarter to claim victory. Last night, the Lions put on a masterclass in front of a full house at the Gabba, defeating fellow top four contenders Hawthorn by 67 points. The win putting Brisbane back in the AFL's top four. Coach Chris Fagan praising his side's resilience.
10: Over the last 7 or 8 years, that I've always been able to bounce back after disappointments. And to be honest with you, we put that performance in the bin pretty quickly and just moved on to this week. And I think the players appreciated that and responded well.
1: Australian Independent Radio News.
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Thank God I'm a country boy. 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

she gets hungry for dinner at 8. She loves the theater, doesn't come late. She'd never bother with anyone she'd hate. And that's why the lady is a tramp. Doesn't like dice games with barons and earls.

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3: Gee, I'm glad you came over tonight.
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4: 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Say, I know.

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It's really, really special to be here because a lot has changed since the last time I was at South Juniors, and a lot of that has come about through the last album, Superheroes, which I really focused on my hometown and all the stories of growing up. And I want to take you there now. HSC has just finished. And a young girl, she's only 17, heads down to the beach with her school friends. She went to an all-girls school. So they would sit over that side and the toilet block was in the middle down at Maroubra Beach. And the Maris Brothers boys were over there. Just waiting, waiting for one of them to ask her, me, to the Year 12 formal. And he did. He asked me. And then a week later he rang the home phone because there were no mobiles back then. And he changed his mind. That's okay because I realised that he had a best mate and I rang him up and took him instead. I think he might be here tonight. That's the nostalgia that I wanted to put into this song. It's called Honeysuckle.

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4: Your community radio station, 2CHR, Central Hunter Community Broadcasters Incorporated, are bound by the provisions of the Broadcasting Services Act and must comply with the license conditions and the codes of practice applicable to a community broadcasting service. 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
4: Hunter Valley Singles Social Club Over 50s meets on the first Sunday of the month at 10 a.m. for a cuppa and a chat at Polish Hall, Grand Street, Maitland. 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

0: the Rotary Club of Cessnock. 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

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How am I doing? 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

like a rose. Then he girded his loins for the ensuing onslaught, but the devil only shrugged and the kid shuddered when he hissed.

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2: Your community radio station, 2CHR, Central Hunter Community Broadcasters Incorporated, are bound by the provisions of the Broadcasting Services Act and must comply with the license conditions and the codes of practice applicable to a community broadcasting service. 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
1: Would you like to be a volunteer at 2CHR but do not want to be an on-air presenter? 2CHR has a vacancy for a volunteer to assist in our office. 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That's 49 911 286.

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1: Hello, I'm Sarah Warmby. Fuel prices have surged back above $2 a litre across parts of the country following the end of Labor's fuel excise discount, which was introduced at the start of the US-Iran war. Federal Opposition Deputy Liberal Leader Jane Hume says they want to see a long-term fuel security plan from the Albanese government as the Middle East conflict drags on.
2: The government talks a big game on fuel security, but what we want to see is a long-term plan, not just for fuel security, making sure there's more storage, making sure there's more refining capacity. That's what the coalition have announced. But we also want to make sure that our country is more resilient.
1: An overnight sitting of the Republican-controlled US Senate has approved Donald Trump's former lawyer Todd Blanche as US Attorney General. The BBC's Sasha Slichter has the story.
3: It was only Senator Bill Cassidy finally being persuaded to change his mind that swung the vote early on Saturday morning. Mr. Trump, who has upended US political norms by seeking to bring government agencies under his increasingly direct control, calls Mr. Blanche a star. Democrats opposed him from the start, accusing the president of turning the Department of Justice into a political weapon of retribution.
1: New South Wales has confirmed its first cases of H5 bird flu in Australian native birds. Two greater Kristen Terns found dead have tested positive for the virus. Acting New South Wales Chief Veterinary Officer Jane Bennett has told the ABC authorities may need to limit movement in affected areas to minimise the impact of bird flu.
4: Probably minimising movement of people into and out of areas, minimising things like hunting in those areas so that we're not creating additional movement of birds and we're not impacting nesting sites.
1: To Tasmania and the replacements for outgoing Liberal Senators Wendy Askew and John O'Dunham have been announced following a meeting in Launceston yesterday. The ABC reports Chris Gatenby, the senior advisor to Tasmanian Premier Jeremy Rockliffe, has been chosen to replace Senator Askew, while former State Minister Sarah Courtney will replace Senator Dunham when he finishes up at the end of the year. BHP workers in WA's Pilbara are striking again following weeks of negotiations with the mining company. Sean Bindley reports.
5: Unions claim discussions over fairer pay and conditions have been progressing at a glacial pace. Electrical Trades Union Secretary Adam Woodage says the action at the Port Hedland terminal will continue across the weekend.
6: Operators will be refusing to load any ships, so there's a workplace ban in place. Then come the start of business on Sunday morning, no worker from the ETU, AMW or the AWU will be going to work. So there's going to be a 24-hour strike.
1: Also in news, a powerful winter cold front will bring rain and strong winds as it sweeps across southern Australia over the coming days. And at the National Indigenous Music Awards in Darwin, duo Birds and Fred Leone have taken home the top award, Artist of the Year, while Baker Boy won Album of the Year and Song of the Year. This is AIR National News.
7: Now the latest from AIR Sport.
1: Two AFL and Adelaide have survived a scare from an inspired Richmond outfit to edge past the Tigers and keep their top four hopes alive. Isaac Rankin's 37 disposal, 19 contested possession, 12 clearance game, capped with a huge goal from behind 50, pushed the home side over the line as Adelaide won by 9 points, 9-9-63 to 7-12-54. Crows coach Matthew Nick says it wasn't pretty.
8: If you play that way and win, maybe it's a good sign that even when we're nowhere near our best, and we were, that was ugly tonight, unfortunately. And yet we still got the job done, you know, so there'll be some guys that are challenged out of this one. And we'll learn from that.
1: The Cats, Swans and Demons also posted wins. The NRL's Indigenous round continued yesterday. Terry Daniel has the results.
9: A 4-point win for the South Sydney Rabbitohs over the Parramatta Eels, 28-24. The Dolphins defeated the Brisbane Broncos, 40-32. And the Melbourne Storm had a win over the Manly Sea Eagles, 42-20. The result marks 5 straight losses for Manly. Sea Eagles co-captain Jake Trbojevic says it's a hard result to stomach.
10: We've got to turn it around. No one's going to do it for us, and we're lucky we get to go back home next week, so hopefully we can play well. But

0: Yeah, very, very disappointing for what we had to play for today.
1: Terry Daniel, Airsport.
2: 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Australian Independent Radio News.
3: 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Today's weather report is provided courtesy of 2CHR supporters, Curry Curry Retired Mine Workers Association.
4: Well, good morning. Welcome to the program. And on this Sunday, the 9th of August, having a look at the weather, the top temperature today, 18 degrees, a minimum of 2 degrees Celsius. And for late showers this afternoon, and it's going to be cloudy, patchy morning fog, high chance of showers, most likely during this afternoon and evening. Light winds becoming north to northwest, 15 to 20 kilometres per hour in the middle of the day, then tending north to northeast, 15 to 25 kilometres per hour in the early afternoon. They're saying yeah, we'll get an 80% chance that we will have some rain. The fire danger rating is moderate, the UV index is moderate, and currently sitting on 2.9 degrees here in Cessnock at the airport. So it feels like 1.3 degrees Celsius. Up there in Singleton, it's sitting on 6 degrees, so a little bit warmer. Humidity 97%, the dew point 2.5 degrees Celsius. There's no wind about at the moment, it's quite calm out there. And let me see, there's a strong wind warning for the Coffs, Macquarie, Hunter, Sydney, Illawarra, Batemans and Eden Coasts. We'll have more news, sport and weather at 7 a.m. I've got to stop and think what time it is. But anyway, it is 6.5 minutes past six and you're listening to 2CHR 96.5. I'm Greg Clark. I'm here with the breakfast program this morning and I'll be here till 9 o'clock. And I'll start off my usual song and Declan Nerney.

Yes, Keith Jamieson there, and a picture of Australia. 13 minutes past six, and you're listening to 2CHR 96.5. It's good morning to my auntie Trish over there in New Zealand, and she had a big weekend last weekend celebrating her birthday. I'm not going to say how old she was, but they had a great time, all her family and friends. And I got a couple of John Rolls for her, and I hope she has a lovely day.

0: Yeah, that was Susan McCann and You Seldom Come to See Me Anymore. Tammy Wynette brought us Good Lovin', Makes It Right. And then we had John Rawls with Cheryl Milano Marie and The Wind Beneath My Wings. Time is just on 29 minutes past six. We better take some messages.
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Daryl Singletree and Rhonda Vincent there with One. I played that for Jean down there at Neath. And before that, we heard from Don Williams, Sing Me Back Home. Mary Duff brought us I'll Be Your San Antone Rose. And Mick Flavin there with Dreams of Donegal. This is one from George Strait. I know it's not the one Jean wanted, but we'll play this one.

0: Yeah, that was John Battle and Give Me Flowers While I'm Living. And I hit George Strait, She Loves Me. We better take some messages, and the time is just on 8 minutes to 7 o'clock. Let me see.
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0: This is Charlie Bright.

And that was Tanya Lee and Storms Never Last. We've got the news coming up in a couple of minutes, so I won't get a song on that I was going to play for Bev, so we'll just have a little bit of instrumental. I'm just looking for one. I'll get something from Roy Clark. This will do. Time I find it, it'll be news time.

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1: So the message is simple. Don't be a deadbeat. Pay your fair share. Pay your child support. Parenting, whether the couple is still together or not, is a joint operation. And if you've got child support debt, pay it, or the government will make sure that you pay it.
2: Senior Federal Minister Chris Bowen has welcomed US President Donald Trump's pick for US Ambassador to Australia. David Bratt, the former state Republican congressman, takes over from Caroline Kennedy, who left the role in 2024. Mr. Bowen says the appointment is important to strengthening Australia's alliance with the United States.
1: Well, we welcome the appointment of David Bratt as the Ambassador to Australia. We welcome the appointment of a permanent ambassador. It's important. I was just speaking to Australia's ambassador to the United States yesterday. The bilateral relationship is, of course, a deeply important one, and we welcome the appointment of the new ambassador.
2: An independent report into the Morrison government-era GST deal is expected to be released this week. All jurisdictions except WA are in favour of dumping or dramatically changing the 2018 agreement. School children across the country are preparing to walk out of classrooms in protest against Pauline Hanson and One Nation. The high school anti-capitalists is planning to stage demonstrations in capital cities this coming Thursday. While the next few days may be great weather for ducks, the rest of us are going to be reaching for brollies and raincoats. Michael Lynch reports.
3: The Australian Bureau of Meteorology tells us that as we move into the second week of August, a band of really soaking rain and strong gusty winds is expected to sweep over southern Australia. The deluge will initially inundate South Australia before drenching Victoria and New South Wales. The Bureau's Sarah Sully says the weather radar shows that today will be the wettest in the week ahead.
4: It will be very wet and windy across large parts of South Australia, Victoria, southern New South Wales and northern Tasmania.
2: Also in news, the death toll from Friday's school shooting in Thailand has risen to 9 following the death of a 12-year-old girl. And a 162-year-old bottle of Guinness recovered from a shipwreck off the southeast coast of England is being analysed to see if it's still drinkable. More from the BBC's Lucy Atchison.
5: The Belgian underwater photographer Stéphane Pagny discovered the bottle buried deep within a shipwreck. Its cap reads Guinness Extra Stout London, and it dates back to 1864. He believes it's one of many bottles of historic stout still hidden in the wreck. A Belgian beer microbiologist is now analysing samples to see if it's possible to recreate the Guinness as it was brewed in the 19th century, or whether the original might still be drinkable. Stéphane Pagny says he'd happily give it a try if experts declare it safe, despite admitting he's not actually a big Guinness fan.
2: This is Air National News.
6: Now the latest from Air Sport.
2: In a Battle of Brisbane thriller, the Dolphins came from 24-0 down to beat the Broncos 40-32 in the NRL. Redcliffe's win means they will definitely play finals football in just their fourth season. Dolphins coach Christian Wolfe.
7: Made life hard for ourselves at the start of the game, being 24-0 down, but I could see there was an intent about us. You know, it wasn't like we hadn't turned up, and you could see that we were there to play. We were just getting a few things wrong and putting a bit of pressure on ourselves, and you know, maybe a little bit nervous. I'm not sure, but I love the way we fought our way back.
2: Wins also to the Storm and Rabbitohs. In the NRLW, wins to the Bulldogs, Titans and Warriors. In the AFL, Geelong beat Essendon by 67 points after a very stressful week regarding the concussion controversy. Cats coach Chris Scott says it's a credit to the team.
8: I walked in. Cross paths with Max Holmes and Patrick Dangerfield and Jeremy Cameron in quick succession, and it sort of occurred to me I prefer to have them in the team, but I know it's a cliche, but it does open up opportunities for others.
2: The Swans smashed the Power by 97 points, a 4-point win for the Demons over the Dockers, and the Crows 9-point winners over the Tigers. Meantime, the AFLW season officially kicks off this afternoon with St Kilda playing Carlton, and a 2-1 win for Inter Milan over Juventus in the second of a trilogy of Italian soccer matches happening in Perth. Australian Independent Radio News.
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0: And looking at the weather once again for this Sunday, the 9th of August,

cloudy, patchy morning fog, high chance of showers most likely during this afternoon and evening, light winds becoming north to northwest 15 to 20 kilometres per hour in the middle of the day, then tending north to northeast 15 to 25 kilometres per hour in the early afternoon. A top temperature of 18 degrees today and a minimum of 2 overnight. Currently sitting on 2.8 degrees Celsius here in Cessnock at the airport, and that's what it was at 6 o'clock, so nothing much has changed. Humidity 97%, the dew point 2.4 degrees Celsius, and saying 80% chance it will get some rain, and it's saying between 1 and 5 millimetres. The fire danger rating is moderate, UV index is moderate, and there is a gale force warning, or strong wind warning, for the Coffs, Macquarie, Hunter, Sydney, Illawarra, Batemans and Eden coasts. That's about all I've got for this hour, and we'll have more news, sport and weather at 8 a.m. The time is 7:06. You're listening to 2CHR 96.5. I'm Greg Clark, and I'm here with the breakfast program. Still got a couple hours to go. If you'd like to give me a call, I can pop a song on for you. And I'm going to play two for Bev down there at Rutherford, and she wanted to hear Charlie Pride, so put two on for her.

That was Daniel O'Donnell, When Hope Dawns at Sunrise. And I played that for Margie down there at Rutherford. And before that, Mick Flavin brought us home to Donegal. And there was a couple there from Charlie Pride. It's going to take it a little bit longer, and Don't Fight the Feelings of Love. It's good morning to Christine down there at Aberglasson, and she would like to hear Eddie Arnold and Easy on the Eyes. This is an old one. He released this back in 1952.

Oh, that was Eddie Arnold there and Easy on the Eyes. Play that for Christine down there at Aberglasson. And the time is just on 22 minutes past 7 and you're listening to 2CHR 96.5. It's good morning to Wally, and he'd like to hear Dolly Parton and Yellow Roses.

0: Yeah, g'day again to CHR listeners. 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

Yeah, and that was Rodney Vincent, An Old Flame. It's good morning to Doc out there at Brankston, and I've got a couple of songs lined up for Doc. And first one, Old and Mouldy, and this is by Gravel Road Groves.

smell like mothballs and menthol.

Yeah, hold my beer. That was Midway Les. And now it's Earl Haggard and Willie Nelson, If I Could Only Fly.

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0: I won't get time to get that one on. I just noticed it's coming up to news time. The 8 o'clock news, sport and weather.
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2: Hello, I'm Sarah Womby. The federal government admits the price of fuel is more expensive than it would like it to be. Prices have surged back above $2 a litre across parts of the country following the end of Labor's fuel excise discount. Energy Minister Chris Bowen says while prices are high, things could be worse.
3: Of course, petrol is more expensive than we'd like it to be because of the international crisis, but prices are about 50 cents less now than at the time that the government took the decision to halve the fuel excise.
2: The number of confirmed

0: their response will be guided by the state government.
1: There is a small amount of nervousness there. There are people that have got a little bit of anxiety. Yeah, we are waiting for guidance from our state department in regards to once they actually confirm cases here in Tasmania.
0: A driver has been charged after a car slammed into a bus stop on Sydney's North Shore, injuring a man. Georgina Winter has the details.
2: Police say an Audi crashed into a bus shelter at Lane Cove with about half a dozen people waiting inside. An 18-year-old man suffered injuries to his leg and was taken to hospital in a stable condition. It's alleged the 29-year-old female driver ran from the scene before trying to enter a parked car and assaulting its driver. She was placed under arrest, with officers claiming she refused to undergo a breath test. Further inquiries have found her driver's license was disqualified in May for 5 years. The accused is due in court today. Georgina Winter reporting.
0: Stage 3 of the Gold Coast Light Rail network has opened to passengers. Amy Drew has more.
3: It's all aboard on the G-Link's newest stretch. An almost 7-kilometre extension is now live, which adds 8 stops to the network and connects Broadbeach South to Burleigh Heads. It has been 4 years since Stage 3 construction began, with costs rising to $1.5 billion, a major blowout from the $709 million original estimate. Transport Minister Brett Mickleberg says the increased costs were linked to industrial conditions that have since been scrapped. The project is part of broader plans by the state government to ease congestion across Australia's biggest non-capital city and improve transport ahead of the 2032 Brisbane Olympics. Amy Drew reporting.
0: Also in news in Western Australia, a renewed round of industrial action has begun at BHP's Port Hedland operations. And a total solar eclipse will track across Greenland, Iceland and northern Spain this week, marking mainland Europe's first total solar eclipse since 1999. This is Air National News.
4: Now the latest from Air Sport.
0: Melbourne have stunned Atlanta leaders Fremantle, thumping them by 4 points in the AFL 113-109. Demons coach Stephen King delighted the hard yards the team are doing are paying off.
5: Oh, extremely proud. Proud of the playing group, to be honest. They're a serious footy team. So we came here today wanting to challenge them and test ourselves as much as them. Fairly intense game, like a final. Really proud of our group.
0: Wins also to the Swans at Cats and Crows. Round 22 wraps up today with 3 games. The Giants take on the Suns, the Eagles host the Magpies and the Saints face the Blues. South Sydney has held on to beat Parramatta 28-24 in a thrilling NRL match. Souths led 28-0 at the break. The Eels scored 24 unanswered points in the second half, almost pulling off the biggest comeback in Premiership history. Rabbitohs coach Wayne Bennett says it is what it is.
6: Take 2 points, and after that we'll move on. That's what we come here for. I'm not going to worry about all the other odds and ends. Okay, we see what we can do in the first half. We saw what we can do to ourselves in the second half. So, and if we're smart to work all that out.
0: The Storm defeated the Sea Eagles 42-20. The Dolphins too good for the Broncos 40-32. This afternoon, the Raiders play the Knights. Later, the Dragons take on the Sharks. And in Sydney, more than 90,000 people are taking part in the City to Surf Fun Run from the CBD to Bondi this morning. Australian Independent Radio News.
7: 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Today's weather report is provided courtesy of 2CHR supporters, Curry Curry Retired Mine Workers Association.
8: Yeah, I got that many things happening. I didn't know what was going on there. I was looking for some music, and that's what I found while the news was on, actually. Right, looking at the weather at this stage, the 9th of August, and it is 5.5 minutes past 8. Top temperature of 18 degrees today and a minimum of 2. Currently sitting on 5 degrees out here at the Cessnock Airport. It feels like 3.8. And a cloudy with patchy morning fog, high chance of showers, most likely during this afternoon and evening. Light winds becoming north-northwest, 15 to 20 kilometres per hour in the middle of the day, then tending north to northeast, 15 to 25 kilometres per hour in the early afternoon. Humidity is 98%, dew point 4.7 degrees Celsius. There is no wind about at the moment. There's an 80% chance of rain.

0: Rain, and well, just looking at the radar there, the Newcastle radar, there is showers net coming down through Broke and Putty, all that area, and Bolga. I noticed a little bit of rain there through Singleton, so it's looks like it's heading down our way. Let me see. The fire danger rating is moderate. The UV index is moderate, and the weather for Monday, 10th of August, is top temperature of 17 degrees, a minimum of 6, and they're saying here 90% chance of rain, and that's about it, I think. There'll be a few strong winds. Well, they're forecasting strong winds today for the coastal areas. Okay, we'll get on with some music. This is Scotty McCreery, and Hello, Darling.
1: Hello, darling. It's nice to see you.

Celine Dion, To Love You More. I played it for Joanne down there at Mayfield. And Declan Nerney brought us Blue Side of Lonesome and Scotty McCreery, Hello Darling. And this is Gene Stewart. You're still the only one I'll ever love.

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5: 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If not, then why don't you join? Our membership rates are very reasonable and it is as easy as coming into our office between 9am and 4pm on weekdays and signing up. Or you could phone 499 11 286 and we will send you a membership application. 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
1: Yes, you are listening to 2CHR. It's good morning to Nell and Ted down there at Rayworth, and I'd like to play this one for her, My Mother by Jimmy Buckley.

That was Jack Worthington. Hello, Shitty Day. And the time is 8:45, and you're listening to 2CHR 96.5. And I just had a request for Ella Langley and Susan, Texas.

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1: Hello, I'm Sarah Womby. Some banks say the property market will recover next year, but not enough to offset declines seen in 2026. Carolee Katsimbanis has the story.
2: Interest rate increases, poor affordability and the federal government's property taxation reforms have led to the sharpest fall in nationwide property values in 4 years. In fact, forecasts released by economists from the Commonwealth Bank, Westpac, NAB and ANZ all show that property prices in Sydney and Melbourne could fall between 3 and 9% this year. SMH The Age says the Big Four do expect the property market to recover next year, but not enough to offset this year's declines. Carolee Katsimbanis reporting.
1: Acting Prime Minister Richard Marles says it's just not right to say senior government ministers are divided on immigration policy. Home Affairs Minister Tony Burke postponed a key speech on Thursday where he was planning to flag migration cuts. It's understood his proposal was overruled by several cabinet colleagues, but Mr. Marles says that's not the case.
3: Look, that's not right. I mean, I've seen those reports. I don't know where they come from, but they're not right. I'm not going to go into cabinet discussions. Tony will be
1: That's not the case.
3: Look, that's not right. I mean, I've seen those reports. I don't know where they come from, but they're not right. I'm not going to go into cabinet discussions. Tony

0: has been set for his arrival, but it could be within weeks. A shortage of air traffic controllers has slowed operations at Sydney Airport, sparking backlogs and travel delays around the nation. Airlines for Australia and New Zealand Chief Executive Stephen Beckett says tens of thousands of passengers have been affected.
1: And it's impacting both the domestic and international network. And we know that passengers are missing their international connections and they're missing vital domestic connections to places all over the country.
0: Transport Minister Catherine King says her office has asked Air Services Australia for an explanation. Also in news, the road toll in South Australia continues to climb. It now stands at 74 after the death of a 71-year-old man following a collision with a truck in Adelaide last week. The long-awaited Gold Coast Light Rail Stage 3 is now open to passengers. And a Queensland runner is embarking on a 100-kilometre challenge today in memory of his father who lost his battle with pancreatic cancer. Matthew Boart says he hopes his journey raises awareness, inspires others, and offers solace to anyone navigating the grief of losing a loved one.
2: There was a way for me to give back to the families who are going through the same as what my family did. I wanted to do this challenge to not only push myself to the limits, but to show people that anything's possible, and for me to be able to raise awareness of pancreatic cancer during this time, it's something that means the world to me.
0: This is Air National News.
3: Now the latest from Air Sport.
0: Two AFL and Adelaide have survived a scare from an inspired Richmond outfit to edge past the Tigers and keep their top four hopes alive. Isaac Rankin's 37 disposal, 19 contested possession, 12 clearance gain, capped with a huge goal from behind 50, pushed the home side over the line as Adelaide won by 9 points, 9-9-63 to 7-12-54. Crows coach Matthew Nick says it wasn't pretty.
4: If you play that way and win, maybe it's a good sign that even when we're nowhere near our best, and we were, that was ugly tonight, unfortunately, and yet we still got the job done, you know, so there'll be some guys that are challenged out of this one. And we'll learn from that.
0: The Cats, Swans and Demons also posted wins. The NRL's Indigenous round continued yesterday. Terry Daniel has the results.
5: A four-point win for the South Sydney Rabbitohs over the Parramatta Eels, 28-24. The Dolphins defeated the Brisbane Broncos, 40-32. And the Melbourne Storm had a win over the Manly Sea Eagles, 42-20. The result marks five straight losses for Manly. Sea Eagles co-captain Jake Trbojevic says it's a hard result to stomach.
6: We've got to turn around. No one's going to do it for us, and we're lucky we get to go back home next week, so hopefully we can play well. But yeah, very, very disappointing for what we had to play for today.
5: Terry Daniel, Air Sport.
0: And in the rugby, the Wallabies have beaten Japan 35-32. Australian Independent Radio News.
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8: Yeah, good morning, Bobby Whitelaw with you with Sunday Country, and a big thank you to Greg Clark for some great music for the breakfast show, and certainly... love it when he plays Celine Dion. Okay, let's have a look at the weather. 8.6 feels like 8.2. The humidity is 97%. The wind at the moment coming in from the north-northeast. It's zero at the moment, but could get up to around 7 k's. No rain to report in the rain gate as yet, but they're telling us it's coming. And I've just had a look at the radar, and a lot of cloud over Putty in a line riding up to Singleton, so probably heading our way. Air pressure is 1018.1 hectopascals and steady. And we're looking at getting up to around 18 today with 2 overnight. For Sunday, cloudy, patchy morning fog. High chance of showers most likely during the afternoon and evening. Light winds coming in from the north-northwest, around 15 to 20 k's an hour, and right up to the middle of the day, then tending around the north-northeast at around 15 to 25 by the early afternoon. Chance of rain, 90%, between 1 and 5 mil of rain, they're telling us. And the fire danger is moderate, and also the UV index is moderate.

0: Let's have a look at Monday. Clearing shower, 17 with 6, with a chance, a 90% chance of saying around a mil, and that's about all. Tuesday, we're looking at sunny with 20 and 9. Wednesday, mostly sunny, 18 with 5. And Thursday, sunny with 19 and 3. And the end of the working week, sunny with 20 and 2 being our minimum. And they're telling us showers will be back on Saturday. That's a weather update for you. And okay, let's get straight into Sunday country. Coming up for you, first up, I've got Sunday morning. Then I've got Melinda Snyder and Paul Kelly with Still Here. And George Strait with Love Without an Amen.
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yes, the great voice of George Strait there with A Love Without End. Amen. Okay, it is 18 after 9 here at 2CHR. Bobby Whitelaw with you is Sunday Country. And coming up for you now, I've got our very own, the late great Olivia Newton-John, If Not For You. Kenny Rogers for The Good Times. And Gary Allen with Nothing On But The Radio.

Yes, there he goes. Gary Allen with Nothing On But The Radio. Okay, to take us up to our messages, here's the Nashville Session Singers with American Honky Tonk Bar Association.

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7: Yes, with Sunday Country, and coming up for you, I've got Tan Yourself with Never Easy, Dale Watson and his Lone Stars with Honky Tonk Honeymoon, and Becky Cole with Keep On Rockin'.

yes, there she goes. Becky Cole with Keep On Rockin'. Sounds like in the finish there. Adam Harvey backing up with that very deep voice of his. Okay, to take us up to our messages, we've got Luke Bryan with A Country Song Came On and Casey Barnes with The Way We Ride.

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6: Yes, thank you, Troy, and you certainly are. And to take us up to the news, got George Strait with Amarillo by Morning, and Randy Travers with My Heart Cracked, But It Didn't Break.

0: Hello, I'm Sarah Warmby. Fuel prices have surged back above $2 a litre across parts of the country following the end of Labor's fuel excise discount, which was introduced at the start of the US-Iran war. Federal Opposition Deputy Liberal Leader Jane Hume says they want to see a long-term fuel security plan from the Albanese government as the Middle East conflict drags on.
1: The government talks a big game on fuel security, but what we want to see is a long-term plan, not just for fuel security, making sure there's more storage, making sure there's more refining capacity. That's what the coalition have announced. But we also want to make sure that our country is more resilient.
0: An overnight sitting of the Republican-controlled US Senate has approved Donald Trump's former lawyer Todd Blanche as US Attorney General. The BBC's Sasha Slichter has the story.
2: It was only Senator Bill Cassidy finally being persuaded to change his mind that swung the vote early on Saturday morning. Mr. Trump, who has upended US political norms by seeking to bring government agencies under his increasingly direct control, calls Mr. Blanche a star. Democrats opposed him from the start, accusing the president of turning the Department of Justice into a political weapon of retribution.
0: New South Wales has confirmed its first cases of H5 bird flu in Australian native birds. Two greater Kristen Terns found dead have tested positive for the virus. Acting New South Wales Chief Veterinary Officer Jane Bennett has told the ABC authorities may need to limit movement in affected areas to minimise the impact of bird flu.
3: Probably minimising movement of people into and out of areas, minimising things like hunting in those areas so that we're not creating additional movement of birds. And we're